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Stone Temple Pilots on X1039 with Plush. I'm pretty sure they wrote that song before the whole plush fetish thing was more widely known thanks to the internet, but I think it just adds another special little bit of context to that song. Hey, new Cage the Elephant on the way right now, Sublime, until the sun explodes on X1039.

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1: 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Well, one accident on the board. It is in Stratmore Hills, West Meadow Drive at Cheyenne Meadows Road. Watch for that. But that is it for accidents right now. Our side streets are fairly quiet. We're looking at a nice recovery on northbound I-25 from earlier delays north of Cimarron. So traffic is moving along fairly well. Southbound I-25 has been a good drive all the way through. And power is pretty much back up to full speed, both northbound and southbound, with no accidents reported at this check. So overall, as you're working your way through the Colorado Springs area, shouldn't have too many problems. I'm Chris McLaughlin. That's traffic on X1039.
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X1039 Blur. What's up? It's Crowley, and X1039 has no liability whatsoever if you listen to that song right there and get a speeding ticket while you're in your car. Luckily, we have some cars that maybe won't get you a speeding ticket. You might think on X1039.

0: X1039 Cage the Elephant with beaches in Tennessee. Forget about them beaches. We got mountains here in the springs. That's what we need. Stupid beaches. All that sand. Everybody hates sand. No, rocks are better, dude. Even better, alternative rocks. That's all to turn around with, hey, we're a local station that does cool local things and hooks you up with prizes. We don't need no beaches. We don't need no Tennessee. We're X1039. Deal with it. And if it helps to deal with it, those aforementioned prizes. Only Tuesday. We still got a lot of week left to go. A lot of football left to play. Start off your day with Woody and Wilcox in the morning. Summer Justice delivering you news and weather and traffic. Middle of the day, you got Eden with the Lunch 2K that celebrates music around the year 2000. And she's got a free dinner at the warehouse for Lunch 2K. Also, the 2 at 2, your little twofer, that also features an interview clip for some context. All week long with me in the afternoon. Hey, Manitou Springs Heritage Museum Brewfest tickets. Plus Mother Muff's gift certificates and the drive at 5. And then our daily stuff. Like, I'll have an extra pair of Brewfest tickets, since that's what we're doing for Free Ticket Thursday. Already did my tattoo giveaway today, but that's a Tuesday thing. At night, Starling has got your one hitter at 7:45, your 90s at 9. She'll also be hooking you up with tickets on Free Ticket Thursday. We have so much going for us right now. So many logs in the fire. So great to be us. Right. Well, hey, coming up here, we got Mumford & Sons. We got the Smashing Pumpkins. We got more. It's
1: 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X1039.
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0: Aha. On X1039. Hey, what's up? It's Crowley. And I think I'm going to take off me. I'm going to go. That's the plan. I got through all of today without talking about how wonderful the weather is. I'll admit part of that's because I couldn't shut up about the heat. And I'm like, I just should talk less about weather. And now today I don't have something to complain about. So I just shut up about it. But how great was today? Did we even break 70 degrees? Amazing. Thank you, weather. Finally. Now, I don't know about you all. I am still girding my loins ahead of the heat popping back up. You don't want to celebrate too hard because that's when it jumps back up to 90. But like, it's looking great for the rest of the week through the weekend. Things can change. Weather systems can roll through. But if this is it, if this is the official, like, all right, we ran out of heat, we're doing fall now, I might have 20% fewer complaints in life. I want to note special right now too. I currently have on a long sleeve shirt, a t-shirt, and a hoodie. I love the cold. Is it just me, or is it like it was so hot for so long this summer? Now it's like, oh my goodness, 70 degrees. I'm freezing. Do I need to turn the heater on? It's only 70. Do I need to worry about hypothermia? I woke up freezing today. It was the best. So, all right. I'm going to go home and see if I can justify turning on my heater. Get that first heater use of the season smell. Melted crayons. Yes, please. All right. I'm going to go enjoy that. Starlings are next. And I'll talk to y'all tomorrow. Crowley away.
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1: Oh my God, how about some music?

0: 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Thanks for coming. Thank you.
1: Nirvana taking us into the 7 o'clock hour on X1039. I'm Starling. Let's see what I got. I got Arctic Monkeys. I got Rise Against coming up. I got the one hitter coming up in about a half an hour. So stick around. Now I got the news from Weezer. We might as well be strangers on X1039.

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In 10, I'm going to be giving away free ink to the Rocky Mountain Tattoo Emporium, so stick around. Now it is brand new from Almost Monday. 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

0: groovy new track from Tame Impala. That's Loser on X103.9. I'm giving away free ink to the Rocky Mountain Tattoo Emporium. 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They're celebrating 8 years. They were founded in Breckenridge in 2018, opened a second location in the Springs this year. 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One of my favorite tattoos that she got has a lot of meaning behind it. 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
1: You made it just in time for the one hitter on X-1039. Tonight's featured track, There She Goes, from The Laz. Not The Laws. I had to look it up. It's kind of like short for The Lads. I'll be back in a minute to tell you more about it, but here it is on X-1039.

listening to X-1039's One Hitter. Tonight's featured track is There She Goes from The Laz. I found this. The breeze is a bit chillier than it was the day before, and the leaves satisfyingly crunch underfoot. It's fall again. Playlists shift from summer hits to the wistful tones of autumn, and without fail, There She Goes by The Laz has made its way back into rotation. Somehow, this obscure English rock band was able to capture the season of fall in sound. For many, the song is inseparable from one of television's most iconic fall shows, Gilmore Girls. The song plays in the opening of the show's pilot episode, with one of the main characters, Lorelai Gilmore, walking through the small, eccentric town of Stars Hollow. It's the only time this song appears in all seven seasons of the show, yet its effect is permanent. Behind the timeless single lies a band with a curious legacy. The Laz, and I know it's The Laz, because it's short for The Lads. The Laz released one single album, self-titled The Laz, creatively after their own band name. Yeah, and then disappeared almost as quickly as they arrived. Yet with the single record, they were able to capture the essence of British pop and rock from the late 80s and early 90s. One album, one hit song, but how does the album and the lost band stand on its own today? The Laz are an English rock band from Liverpool, interestingly enough, just like another famous English rock band, the Beatles, who debuted in 1990. Unsurprisingly, the Beatles had a lasting impact on a lot of English rock bands, including the Laz and other bands to follow. But many bands in the 90s were already looking towards the Laz as their new inspiration and towards the new genius in English rock. Head vocalist and the creative mind behind the Laz, Lead Mavers. However, Mavers' ambitions led to the downfall of the band. While longing for simplicity and rawness in the recordings of their albums, Mavers fought with the producers of the album who wished to, quote-unquote, perfect it. Because of the differences in their visions, the Laz disbanded and went into obscurity. There She Goes is the crown jewel of the Laz album. The song radiates warmth and is weightless as a chiming guitar riff carries through the whole song behind the repeating lyrics. The simplicity of the lyrics is the song's strength. The repetition of the lyrics becomes almost hypnotic, putting the listener in a trance. The song has no grand bridge or key change like a perfect circle, coming back to where it started from. However, when the song was first released, there were rumors that the song was actually about heroin. Fans claim that the quote-unquote she mentioned in the song was actually a metaphor for the drug. The claims weren't too far-fetched, as lyrics like racing through my brain and no one else can heal my pain could easily be read that way. But when questioned about the appalling rumor in 1995, the group's bassist, John Power, said, "I don't know. Truth is, I don't want to know. Drugs and madness go hand in hand. People who you've known all your life, they're just steady, then they're not." Then, several years later, in an interview with the BBC, John Byrne, the lead vocalist for the song, denied the rumor by saying it's just a love song about a girl that you like but you never talk to. The band's interpretation of the song seems fitting. Its charm lies behind the feeling of it, not its meaning. It also fits Mavers' philosophy, don't overthink and don't overproduce. Don't take life too seriously and let

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I'm Starling. I got the Pixies. I got Edge Hill. I got the Pet Shop Boys this hour. 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
1: 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They are blowing up. 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I told you it was big. 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Of course, not their first album, but their first big album. 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

Blue Brigada on X1039. Looks like local animals, some very VIP local animals, have a new house. I'm going to tell you about that after the Pet Shop Boys, but now it's Beck on X1039.

0: 1039, kicking it back to 1984 with the Pet Shop Boys, West End Girls. Looks like our giraffes, our beloved giraffes, their new house is finally open. So Tuesday morning, just this morning, the Cheyenne Mountain Zoo will open its new giraffe center to the public for the first time since construction started almost 2 years ago. And this one sounds so cool. The outdoor yard is 25% bigger and includes brand new switchbacks, allowing the giraffes to explore up Cheyenne Mountain for the first time. And in addition, both giraffes and guests can enjoy a new indoor space connected by giraffe-sized garage doors. The indoor space features a unique opaque ceiling, allowing for natural sunlight and moonlight. Guests are going to have access to feed giraffes along the entire walkway in the indoor and outdoor spaces. There's also going to be a new, I think it's a new, like, gift shop. It's been closed for 2 years, and finally it is open again today. I personally, you don't have to be a kid to be excited about this one.
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one from you too. Kicking out the 90s at 9 on X1039. I'm Starling. What kind of 90s music I got going on? Got the Divinyls. I got Green Day. And I got Alice in Chains. But now, Pearl Jam on X1039.

0: Smithereens coming at you on the 90s at 9 and X1039. Have you been following all this drama with Macklemore and Ed Sheeran and the venues that they are supposed to play at? So Macklemore, he has said some things while on tour. More importantly, he's done a little things, a little problematic. Personally, I don't disagree with what he is saying. A lot of people are not disagreeing with what he's saying. But Bob Kraft, who is the CEO, and I need to qualify this, billionaire CEO of the Kraft Group, which owns the Gillette Stadium along with NFL team the New England Patriots, apparently started a campaign against Macklemore and said if Macklemore was performing with Ed Sheeran, then Ed Sheeran wouldn't perform there either. It's been a whole big thing. And it just, it makes me think, you know, Ed Sheeran, right? He's huge. He should have influence. He should have a say in what's going on. He should be able to say, listen, I'm defend Macklemore, which he has actually come out and done. I defend Macklemore. I don't want him kicked off my tour. But the billionaires apparently are always going to be right on this one.
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We are going to be out and about in Colorado Springs tomorrow. 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

0: Alice in Chains, wrapping up the 90s at 9 on X1039. If you would like a chance to meet Crowley and Summer in person, you are in luck. X1039 is going to be out at Revolution Jewelry Works tomorrow, September 16th from noon to 2 p.m. You can hang out at Revolution Jewelry Works with the X1039 crew and get in on their lucky 13th anniversary sale. 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

taking us into the 10 o'clock hour on X1039. I'm Starling. I got the Killers, a Flock of Seagulls. Oh, and that spooky one from Mazzy Star all this hour. But now, new song from a new band. And I've heard from a listener that this entire album is fire. It's Buffalo Traffic Jam with Fool's Gold on X1039.

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X 1039.

Queens of the Stone Age 2003 track Go With the Flow on X1039. Now, I'm all for museums. I love museums. I think that they should get all the money in the whole world. But sometimes there might be more important things out there. So Pueblo City Council failed the second reading of an ordinance Monday on whether to give the Leonardo da Vinci Museum, that's a lot of money, $885,000 in taxpayer money, a request that has drawn scrutiny from community members. The council voted 2-5, the against 1. The museum has been open for about 2 months since it has welcomed 10,000 visitors in that time. It reported half of those visitors came from outside Pueblo and 15% outside of the state and even the country. Now, I've seen Leonardo da Vinci paintings in person. They're actually, it's almost sublime. They're not like in the pictures. They're amazing. I think this is important, but I'm going to say, and I'm probably biased on this one, I think we should give that money to the zoo, the Pueblo Zoo. I'm not going to lie on that one. Got the news from Miles Smith now. Hold me in the dark on X1039.

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9: 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They are going to be at Red Rocks on September 22nd. And again, all you got to do to qualify is use the app. If you need more information on the show or the app, you can visit

darling, coming at you from the X1039 studio. And that was Young the Giant, My Body, taking us into the 11 o'clock hour. I got White Stripes, Dirty Heads, and Hole this hour. But now, song that I really like, Cage the Elephant with Beaches in Tennessee. This is their newest track, and I hope that means they'll be coming to Colorado on tour soon. Keeping my fingers crossed. It's X1039.

X1039, kicking it back to 1993 with the Cranberries' Linger. You know, I remember when that song first came out, it was one of the first albums I like had to get to the store right away and buy the CD. I loved it so much. We are giving stuff away this week. 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

Timeless track from The Police on X1039. I'm Starling. I'm out of here. Gonna go home. Gonna enjoy this cool weather. I'm hoping that we're gonna have an early fall because this is my favorite kind of weather. I'm gonna leave you with the newest from Noah Kahan, The Great Divide on X1039.

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1: And good morning on this Wednesday. It is 6:03. I'm Summer Justice. Hope your morning's off to a good start. I finally got some good rest last night, so I'm feeling good. How about you? Coming up, your headlines with me. We'll do that at about just before 6:20. We'll take a look at traffic and, of course, that Fox 21 weather forecast. We are expecting some showers later on this afternoon. So what else is coming with that? And speaking of traffic, looking at the map, looks pretty clear. Knocking on wood that it stays that way. You got Woody and Wilcox straight ahead.
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1: I just kind of wanted to start out with this because I know, you know, it's early. Maybe you're still getting ready to head out for the day. And maybe, like me, you're not as familiar with some of the trendy things that are going on in our great land. I saw this headline. You guys can ring in if you're familiar with this. Quote, men are trimming their eyelashes to look more masculine.
2: I hope that's not true.
1: It is true, apparently. Sadly. I've done some research on this.
2: Having amazing eyelashes is something that women literally pay money
1: whatever
2: to have done.
1: How would you know? You're just a woman. It's apparently very feminine to have amazing eyelashes, as you put it, Chelsea.
2: It's like Rob Lowe was saying a couple weeks ago. We heard that he was called, pretty? Too pretty?
1: That's right. Instead of being good looking, he was pretty. Mm-hmm. And that was his downfall, you know. And clearly he's had a horrible downfall. That Rob Lowe is never going to amount to anything. I didn't realize this was a thing until literally about an hour ago when I saw the headline and had to do a little research into. And apparently this is something that not just guys are doing in their darkened bathrooms. Like, you can go to your barber and people are having it done there, where you're literally trimming, or in some cases, you may want to sit down for this, shaving off your eyelashes to look more masculine.
3: I'll just say the three words that need to be said. Don't do that.
2: Thank
1: what?
2: You.
3: And then I thought to myself, how much have we let down young men?
2: So much. Like, we live in a place where they feel like they need to do this, and you're going to have a stranger put a razor up to your eyelashes?
3: That barely scratches the surface, Chelsea. Just adding the word maxing to everything that they're doing. I just feel like Wilcox's generation, the greatest generation that fought the Nazis in World War II.
1: You and I are in the same generation, actually. And
3: you're 3 years younger. All the way down to my generation.
1: You're only 3 years younger.
3: I think we've dropped the ball with young men.
1: Well, I think
3: somebody needs to sit down and talk to them. And it needs to be us. It needs to be people who are like, dude, you don't need to do that.
1: I think most guys know that.
3: No, they don't.
1: Well,
3: that's an assumption that we've made for far too long, and that's why you have looks maxing and jaw maxing and dudes shaving their eyelashes.
1: Right, I know, but I'm not sure how many are truly following through with it. I'm not saying nobody's doing it, but
3: if there's
1: a tendency for old folks like yourself to be like, oh, but the kids today, but they're smarter than you think they are, and they know that that's dumb.
3: Are they?
1: Most of them. Maybe not all of them. And I think it depends on age. So, like, young kids, like, you've got a 13-year-old.
2: Almost 14. We're getting older.
1: He's more likely, maybe, to fall into some of that than I think a 20-year-old would be. Because, you know, younger, not really fully functioning in many ways. You know what I'm saying? Yeah. So hopefully that doesn't happen. He's not in the bathroom right now holding a razor next to his eye. But I think that is maybe more likely than some of the sort of young 20-year-olds who are doing this. If you are, 704-FEZ-3200, how's it helping you out? Clearly, doctors are saying, please don't do this. There are so many reasons why we actually have eyelashes.
2: Right.
1: That maybe you're not taking into consideration as a protective barrier for your ojos up there in your head. So it's probably just dangerous more than it is anything. I don't think you're running the risk of ladies not liking you one way or the other.
2: And embrace your youth and your beauty, because your eyelashes will start going away soon.
1: Like, your eyelashes will go away?
2: Well, they're going to fully go away, but they're just not as thick and dark and luscious as when you're younger.
1: Okay, that's more eyelash information than I expected. I didn't realize that was a thing.
3: Yeah. I turn to the greatest generation and look at their eyelashes to see how it's going.
1: But I know a lot of us are, you know, you start to thin on the head, you lose hair, women included.
2: Yes.
1: But you're saying eyelashes start to go away?
2: Mm-hmm. At least for women. They're not as thick as they used to be.
1: Okay. All right.
2: You didn't know.
1: I learned something too.
2: But so that's also why we have 14-year-old girls with fake eyelashes, because this is the world we live in now.
3: Why do we have that?
2: Because older women started doing that. Not older, but as you get older, these things thin. And so it's available out there. And so, like everything else, you have younger and younger girls doing the things that, you know, older women are doing.
3: Mm.
2: It's why you have 20-year-olds getting Botox and doing these things. And young people
3: what
2: using all the
3: Chelsea
2: skincare.
3: Chelsea blaming older women for everything.
1: There are a lot of jealousy over here.
2: No, I am older women. I'm just saying.
3: I have them.
2: This is how things go.
1: All right. Bad, bad. Look what this turned into. My God.
2: Well, now you know about eyelashes.
1: I feel like we went way beyond eyelashes on that. That's my fault. 704-FEZ-3200. That's the way we start. It only goes uphill from here. Woody game Wednesday a little later on, Chelsea. Oh, you're going to be ripping out your body here when we get to that point. So stand by. There's a lot to get to.
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1: It is 6:19 on this Wednesday. That was Noah Kahan with Doors off the new album, The Great Divide. I'm Summer Justice. I've got those headlines and your Fox 21 weather forecast right after this.
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3: 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That slowing starts at 85 as you head in. And the southbound I-25 off-ramp to Mesa Ridge backing up onto the highway. Little jammed up South Academy exiting B Street. Of course, southbound 115 backed up at Gate 1. But the rest of the drive, nice and quiet. I-25 moving up to speed. 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I'm Aaron O'Neill. That's Traffic on
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1: And good morning. A news helicopter has crashed in a Los Angeles neighborhood and burst into flames. Officials and the news outlet said at least 3 people were killed. The crash happened yesterday while reporters were covering the collision of an SUV and a city bus that killed at least 2 people and injured 6 others. An NBC 4 Los Angeles anchor confirmed during live broadcasts that 2 people were killed when that chopper went down. The LA Fire Department said 1 person was killed on the ground. The Colorado Springs Police Department is issuing refunds to drivers after a software update to speed cameras resulted in over 2,500 drivers being fined $80 for a speeding citation that should have only been $40. On July 21st of this year, Vero Mobility, CSPD's speed safety camera vendor, implemented a software update that included changes to internal location codes, which incorrectly labeled zones, resulting in the double fines between July 21st and September 1st. Anyone who paid the incorrect $80 fine will receive a $40 refund check in the mail within 4 to 6 weeks. For those who have not yet paid, court records have been updated to reflect the correct amount. And the U.S. Air Force Academy is alerting the community to increased aircraft activity, heightened noise, and vehicle traffic during its annual fall validation exercise this Friday and Saturday. Those near the U.S. Air Force Academy may notice the following: increased activity from aircraft, generator noise, smoke, increased vehicle traffic, or road closures. Around 4,000 cadets will participate in the exercise. And a mountain lion that was spotted in a tree in Westminster has been relocated. The Westminster Police Department says it was notified of a mountain lion in a tree in a suburban neighborhood yesterday morning. Colorado Parks and Wildlife tranquilized that mountain lion and was going to relocate it in the mountains west of Castle Rock. CPW said the mountain lion was a juvenile male, and its presence is probably common for mountain lions around that age because they leave their mothers and start to find their own homes. They couldn't tie this case of the mountain lion being in the neighborhood due to drought conditions. All right, that's what's making headlines this time. Let's take a look at that forecast.
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5: 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Meteorologist Nick Temple here, and happy Wednesday. We've made it to the middle parts of the week, and by the time we get to the afternoon, we'll be dealing with more seasonal temperatures with temperature readings into the upper 70s in the Pikes Peak region, and if you're traveling south to Pueblo, into the mid-80s. Does come with a chance of some showers and storms by the time we get to the afternoon. Not everybody will see a shower or storm, but we will definitely get some darkening clouds and some rain-cooled air from some nearby showers and storms into the higher terrain, so just something to keep in mind. Less windy and gusty than we had yesterday, which is the good news. And overnight tonight, we'll fall into the 50s and low 60s.
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6: Maybe you're up early and getting ready. I apologize for really getting blood boiling a little earlier. I mentioned, sort of in a comic manner, although it's not, I'm not joking, men trimming their eyelashes to look more masculine. So as you get ready this morning, take an extra look in the mirror. We got this guy.
7: I think with social media and all these stupid filters that modify the way people look, people are so hyper-fixated with how they look, they can't just eat a freaking bowl of cereal without worrying about what their eyebrows look like, or go to work without worrying about, oh, my toes look ugly in my shoes. You're wearing work boots, dude. Just go to work. Stop with all the freaking hyper fixation on what you look like and just be We're all different as the way we're supposed to be. I see men on social media getting a freaking eyebrow shaven and getting tattooed fake hair over their eyebrows where they already had freaking hair. What is going on? Lord have mercy, y'all ain't even on the radio 15 minutes. I'm already ranting. Ranting and raving, Lord have mercy.
6: That's my Lord. Man.
8: I love that guy.
6: I love that guy,
9: he
6: too.
9: He speaks for a nation.
6: Yeah, I mean, nailed it in a lot of ways there. I'm not familiar with not being able to eat cereal without thinking about my toes. But you know what? You're probably right. I mean, is that any weirder than, quote unquote, a new trend where guys are shaving their eyebrows off? Not
10: eyelashes.
6: Eyelashes. Even worse. Because off the air, Chelsea was like, but as old men, you guys' eyebrows get bigger.
8: Yeah.
6: Which I get wanting to shave those off, essentially, because we've all seen the old man with, like, huge caterpillars on his eyelids. Right. But to actually trim the lashes, that still doesn't make any sense to me.
8: And I trust no one to do that.
6: Oh, my God. Yeah, like, who would know what to even do? Right. Is that not a thing?
8: Right. Exactly.
6: Like, how would you even approach that? Or why?
8: Right? No clue. With a razor? Come on.
6: I mean, it's got to be like clippers. But
9: even still.
8: Tiny, tiny scissors. But I.
6: You have a little guy, like a little man who climbs on your face.
9: You leave him out of this.
8: Hold your eye open so you don't blink.
9: Something different.
6: You're right. That was for something else. I had a dream about that. Strike that from the record, Cool Beans. I didn't say that out loud. So listen, I don't want to get anybody worked up. He is right. Let's focus on what matters. That is, you know, Woody Game Wednesday is going to be on.
9: Boom, baby. Thank you.
6: You'll want to take some sort of sharp implement to your face then. But until then, we're going to get through all of this. 704-FEZ-3200. 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
1: You still have that easy drive across town this morning. This report sponsored by Macy's. All that slowing we had into Fort Carson earlier is cleared out, so we're looking good there along Mesa Ridge, South Academy, and 115. Everything's back to normal. I-25, you are in the clear. No delays traveling north or southbound this morning. 20-minute ride from the north side to the south side of town, and westbound 24 looks good out of Falcon so far. 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I'm Aaron O'Neill. 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
3: Did you smell it? Did you feel a little different? Were you a little tingly when you woke up this morning? Because today's a pretty big day. Anybody?
4: Fall's next week.
3: Fall is next week. 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
5: Mexico's Independence Day.
3: What? No. of course, I'm talking about today marks 100 days until Christmas. And the Postal Service today opens up what they call Operation Santa.
5: Today, drop the S word so soon.
3: Right. I don't know if you've seen what the date is. It's September the 16th, if my calendar skills are serving me correctly. And so today marks the day that you can now send off your letter to the North Pole, and they will handle that appropriately at the United States Postal Service.
4: Sorry, but they're not nailing it as it is. Like, why do we need Operation Santa?
3: How dare you?
4: Adding another level.
3: You know that we have more letter carriers listening to the Woody and Wilcox Show than any other radio show in America.
4: Well, they are
3: perfect.
4: And
3: that's science, by the way.
5: That is Chelsea and iHeartMedia for your hate mail.
4: There's some mail getting lost and things maybe getting stolen.
3: That can't be right. By the way, as a regular individual, yourself included, you can actually register to quote unquote adopt some of these letters, meaning, you know, there's going to be some overflow. Santa can't handle all of it. So you as a person can field some of these letters through the post office and then fulfill some wishes. Now, that doesn't start until November 2nd. That's when you can register to be that person.
4: Okay. So and Santa's helper. I've heard of people doing this.
3: Yeah, exactly.
4: But what kind of vetting process is there? Because I don't just trust everybody to be responding to kids' letters to Santa. I mean, to volunteer at a kid's school, you have to have like a background check.
3: Right. Well, I mean, you're receiving a letter. I'm not sure how much damage could be done.
4: Have you met people?
3: Well, let me put it this way. I don't know what the answer is, but I do know that if I was ever going to do anything, vetting another human or anything of significance, the Postal Service is who I would want doing it.
4: almost
3: did that with a full straight face. So I'm sure it'll be handled with the same dexterity and aplomb that everything else from the Postal Service is handled with. Those are fun words, by the way. Look them up. I'm not sure I used them right. So that's today that you can, and anybody, I guess, I don't know that you have to be a kid, you could fire off a tersely worded letter to Santa right now.
4: Mm. Does it need a stamp?
3: 123 Elf Road, North Pole is all you got. That's and that they know how to handle it from there.
5: Zip code 88888.
3: Yeah, I'm sure they'll figure that part out.
5: Looks like a bunch of snowmen standing next to each other.
3: Is that why they do it?
5: That's 114th year of Operation Santa, by the way.
4: Great. I love it. Just don't start it in September.
3: Why not? What's wrong with that? A little cheer for you.
4: No.
5: Have you been to a home improvement store lately? It's Christmas season.
3: Absolutely. I saw all the decorations out at one. I can't remember which one I was at over the weekend.
4: You know, I push back against this every year, and nothing happens.
3: Way to go, Scrooge. I don't know why you're
4: up in arms.
5: She hates the mail. She hates letter carriers. She hates Christmas.
3: Why do you hate America?
4: I want the holidays to have their own moment. Because when you combine them all together, it waters all of them down.
3: That's not what Jesus would want. He wants you to be stressed. And to not celebrate Halloween or Thanksgiving.
5: That's correct.
3: Skip right over them, mothers. You're going to go right to my birthday.
4: Right.
3: So
5: I believe that's in the Bible.
4: Right, it is
3: in the Bible. Thank you, Woody. I forget which chapter that is, but it's in there. So today's the day. Start firing up your quill and ink and get ready for your letter to Santa, because you can do that today. 704-FEZ-3200, the talk back button. If you're streaming us on the iHeartRadio app, that's out there for you too.
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1: And good morning. It is 6:44 on this Wednesday. 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And shout out to this month's music expert, Steve, who says he loves all the new music we're playing right here. All right, you've got your Fox 21 weather forecast straight ahead and more Woody and Wilcox.

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1: Bear with me. I don't know why this story has bubbled back up, and it sounds initially like it's a sports story, but it's really not. Had you seen that? So maybe you don't follow along, and that's fine. LeBron James is going to play for the Philadelphia 76ers this upcoming season. And the discussion of him not living in Philly, but living in New York and taking a helicopter back and forth every day.
2: I'm no geologist, but Philadelphia and New York are not next to each other.
1: Right. So not geology, but it's about a 45-minute each way helicopter ride.
2: Oh.
1: I hadn't seen this. And by the way, LeBron has not confirmed this. So I don't know where this, I'm going to call it a rumor, started. But it's a fun one. Can you imagine that being the case? And also just fun that you're like, yeah, I'll come and play in Philadelphia, but God knows I won't live there. So anywhere from $4,000 to $10,000 per trip is apparently what the general cost, which is a wide range. I get it, but you get the point of it. Not cheap, but again, for somebody like that, probably not a big deal at all. Again, he hasn't said yay or nay on this, so I'm not sure how it even came to be that, but this has been a couple of months ago, so my bad for not noticing this earlier. And weird the timing that it bubbled back up, because you saw that horrible helicopter crash in Southern California, right, where the news reporters went down yesterday. They were covering another event.
2: Yes.
3: A nice thing about Kobe.
1: Yeah, well, yes, you're right. And that's one of the other things that pops up is one of the greatest in the game passed away because of a helicopter crash years ago. So it does seem like a strange thing to throw out there. And again, don't know the validity of it.
2: But not out of the ordinary for a professional athlete to do something like this, right? Phillip Rivers in the NFL famously played for the San Diego Chargers. And when the whole team moved to Los Angeles, he didn't want to take his kids out of school. And so had like a limo driver drive him back and forth, and it's 90-100 miles or something like that.
1: Could be, yeah.
2: One way.
1: Depending on where you are. Yeah, yeah, well, and there was the guy, what, the dude from Starbucks or whatever? Yeah. Wasn't he flying to L.A. to Seattle?
2: Yes.
1: But
2: yes.
1: That wasn't every day. It's not like, I mean, you got to remember, he's going to a practice, a game. I mean, it's constant. It doesn't make sense. It can't be right. Now, maybe he would have an apartment there and then occasionally would go home if the family was in New York or something, but it wouldn't be like, got to go to work every day, going to fly each way every day in a helicopter. That can't be right.
3: He's got to have some kind of apartment landing space in Philly. What are you just, helicopter's late? Sorry, I got no place to be or sleep. No, that's not happening.
1: LeBron James is going to take a submarine down the coast from New York to Philly. It's a tough trip because there's a river and it's going to take a minute. So, yeah, I mean, I don't know. That one, obviously not true.
2: But, first comment in the story that I'm reading, there's something funny about him spending more than they're paying him in a year. He's spending more on choppers just so he doesn't have to live in Philadelphia.
1: Is that right? I don't think he would be spending more. I don't know what his salary is. Maybe he took less to go there.
2: $3.8 million.
1: Oh. Does that still add up? I don't know if that still adds up.
3: But you could buy a chopper. Employ a pilot.
1: He probably has one. What do you mean could buy one? He probably has one.
3: There are helipads on tops of buildings.
1: Sure.
2: Right. Or you could just live in Philadelphia.
1: No, that's crazy talk. Ain't nobody doing that. Mm-hmm. All right. So I thought, why did I not see this when it first happened? So you guys hadn't seen it either is the good news. Okay, good. Then we're all in the dark. 704-FEZ-3200. Talk back button available to you as well. If you're taking a chopper into work today, love to hear from you.
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6: Hey there, Fox 21 Storm Team meteorologist Nick Temple here, and happy Wednesday. We've made it to the middle parts of the week, and by the time we get to the afternoon, we'll be dealing with more seasonal temperatures, with temperature readings into the upper 70s in the Pikes Peak region, and if you're traveling south to Pueblo, into the mid-80s. Does come with a chance of some showers and storms by the time we get to the afternoon. Not everybody will see a shower or storm, but we will definitely get some darkening clouds and some rain-cooled air from some nearby showers and storms into the higher terrain, so just something to keep in mind. Less windy and gusty 60 than we had yesterday, which is the good news. And overnight tonight, we'll fall into the 50s and low 60s.
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1: And good morning. It is 7:04 on this Wednesday. I almost forgot what day it is. It's your Wednesday. Hope it's off to a great start for you. I'm Summer Justice. And coming up, just after, just about 7:20, I've got your headlines. We'll take a look at that forecast and a look at traffic, which right now, looking still good. Knocking on wood again. So all those details coming up. A new tune from Death Cab for Cutie just after 7:15, and Woody and Wilcox on the way.
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1: And then ask an oddly open-ended question. What's going on with Tom Cruise? Does everybody feel like you're seeing Tom Cruise every time you turn around right now?
2: He's got that new movie, not next week, 2 weeks?
1: October 2nd, so 2 weeks from Friday is when this new... I will say, and yes, obviously that's why he's everywhere. He's being interviewed by everybody. He's been in every sporting event, like, oh, there's Tom Cruise in the crowd of whatever it is. And it's all product placement, if you will. This movie called Digger, which hits in 2 weeks. Fascinating looking. I'm guessing everybody has seen the sort of previews and trailers for it. I'm interested. I can't lie about that. Anybody know how old Tom Cruise is?
3: 65?
1: Not bad. 64.
3: Still doing all his own stunts and everything?
1: All of it.
2: Yep.
1: And notably being interviewed lately and talking about how open he is about the rumors that he is so intense that it's hard to work with him.
4: I think with social media.
1: Sorry.
2: Wrong Tom Cruise is different.
1: Tom sounds a lot different. Maybe all the running around and doing different press things has changed the way his voice sounds. Let me see if I actually have the real audio, because I thought it was interesting. He is self-deprecating about it, I guess.
5: Like, even when I was a kid, they're like, oh, come on, Tom. You know, like, you're so intense. Like, I don't know what to say. I am intense. I got a very good sense of humor about it. But I was like, when I'm interested in something, but it's like, I want to learn it. I want to understand it. And you want to blast through the confusion. People that work with me, they know I expect a lot. And I'm upfront about it. It's like, the rumors are true. And do you want this, you know?
2: But do you say that?
5: Yes. We're there. I'm like, trust me, the rumors are true. I'll be here before you. I'll be like, what?
6: I'll be here before you.
5: What experience do you want? And I'm very open.
1: You think you want to hang out with Tom Cruise? You think he'd be somebody who'd be fun to spend an afternoon with or a weekend with?
2: Absolutely.
3: That's too long of a period of time. Let's start with like an hour and see how it goes.
1: Okay.
3: So. Because I think he is pretty intense, mm-hmm. and I'm sure opinionated about things.
1: Yes.
2: Did he compliment himself on his sense of humor too, which was weird?
1: Yeah, but I mean, I feel like
2: I have
1: it's
2: a good
1: fair.
2: Sense of humor about it. People tell me that.
1: I feel like that's fair. I'm not going to come down on him for that. I feel like he probably does.
2: I think it would be amazing to be around a guy like that. That is so intense. When he is passionate about something, you think about all the things that he can do, you know, whether it be skydiving, motorcycle, you know, flying jets and things like that. When he gets involved in something, man, he is fully committed.
1: Well, and he's that friend, right? They always say you don't want to own a boat, but you want to be friends with somebody who owns a boat. Mm-hmm. Like that, from that aspect of it, my guess is he has all of it. He has everything. He has, like Woody said, he's got a plane. He's got a couple of race cars. You know, he's got a boat. He's got a motorcycle. He would have all the toys.
3: At least he's self-aware about who he is, how he behaves, what he expects of other people. Because how many people are just intense a-holes and you're like, what's wrong with what? Why? For no reason. Is this just childhood trauma? And they don't even realize it.
2: Those are called CEOs, okay. Chelsea. Those typically.
3: All right.
2: Those are people in charge of things.
1: So what have you seen as a description for the movie that's coming out, the Digger movie?
3: He's in some kind of disguise.
1: Yes, that's
3: costume.
1: Right.
2: A lot of prosthetics.
3: Yeah.
2: Because he's an old guy.
1: The premise is the most powerful man in the world races to prove that he is humanity's savior before the disaster that he unleashed destroys everything.
2: He plays
1: a wealthy oil tycoon with a ton of prosthetics and makeup to make him look significantly older.
2: I did see that they also released the popcorn bucket for the movie, which is the latest thing. I think ever since Dune 2 came out, and everybody's like, look at our popcorn bucket. Not only is it good for popcorn, it's good for stuff after the movie. And now every big theatrical release has got to come out with its own unique popcorn bucket. His is a boot that you put your popcorn in that says Digger on the side. I've also seen other ones where it's just a metal pail and it comes with a tiny shovel to help you shovel in the popcorn into your mouth. Is that something we need?
1: Do we need any of it?
2: No.
1: This is the bottom line. By the way, John Goodman is in it as well, playing the President of the United States. So that's another notable in the movie Digger. So still 2 weeks out. Tom Cruise did go on to say this.
4: I will pull your pants down and bust that ass.
1: So he's having a sort of a change. Know? Well, I mean, I think after so many interviews, he's really trying to mix it up, doing voices and everything.
6: My mom would threaten to switch my booty.
1: So he doesn't sound himself there either. So I don't know if this has been good for him or bad for him, but there it is nonetheless. Speaking of big blockbusters, Woody Game Wednesday coming up a little later this morning. Man. And appreciate those of you who've decided to try and figure out what's inside Woody's head. We'll touch on some of that next.
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1: It is 7:21 on this Wednesday. That was Death Cab for Cutie with Riptides off the album I Built You a Tower. I'm Summer Justice with your headlines and forecast right after this.
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3: We're still clear of any problems this morning. Just a lot of that building volume around town. 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And especially if you're traveling north and southbound Powers this morning, we're starting to back up in all the same areas. Highway 24, Highway 94, a little bit jammed up at that intersection. The drive out of Falcon getting a lot heavier if you're leaving town. But I-25 still in the clear. No big delays to worry about out here this morning. It's back to school today, but off to college before you know it. 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I'm Aaron O'Neill. That's traffic on
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1: 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A news helicopter crashed in a Los Angeles neighborhood and burst into flames. Officials and a news outlet said at least three people were killed. The crash happened yesterday while reporters were covering the collision of an SUV and a city bus that killed at least two people and injured six others. An NBC4 Los Angeles anchor confirmed during live broadcasts that two people were killed when that chopper went down. The LA Fire Department said at least one other person was killed on the ground. The Colorado Springs Police Department is issuing refunds to drivers after a software update to speed cameras resulted in over 2,500 drivers being fined $80 for a speeding citation that should have been $40. On July 21st, Vera Mobility, CSPD's speed safety camera vendor, implemented a software update which incorrectly labeled zones, resulting in the double fines between July 21st and September 1st. Anyone who paid the incorrect $80 fine will receive a $40 refund check in the mail within 4 to 6 weeks. For those who have not yet paid, court records have been updated to reflect the correct $40 amount. The Air Force Academy is alerting the community to increased activity, heightened noise, and vehicle traffic during its fall validation exercise this Friday and Saturday. Those near the Air Force Academy may notice increased aircraft activity, generator noise, smoke, and other field exercise sounds on the academy, as well as increased traffic and road closures. Around 4,000 cadets will participate in the exercise. And a feces incident has forced a fitness competition held in Beijing to change its rules. High Rocks, an indoor fitness competition held over the weekend, received a lot of complaints from spectators and participants alike after an Australian athlete began defecating on herself during the competition. Despite excrement running down her legs, she kept going, doing lunges, carrying weights, doing burpees, and running alongside fellow competitors. She took first place, completing the race in just over an hour. Athletes aren't even allowed to spit, nostril clear, litter, or abuse water, whatever that means. Hydrox apologized for the situation, but it looks like it could lose millions of dollars in the future due to the optics of this situation. And September is a great month for seniors at the Pueblo Zoo. The annual Senior Week and Senior Safari is off to a great start. Now through Saturday, seniors 65 and older receive free admission along with their caregivers. No coupon necessary. Senior Safari will feature special activities, including light refreshments and even animal encounters. And today, swing by. They'll have vendor booths and lunch, enjoy live music, and more fun activities. The Pueblo Zoo opens at 8 a.m. All right. That's what's making headlines. Let's get that forecast.
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4: Hey there, Fox 21 Storm Team meteorologist Nick Temple here, and happy Wednesday. We've made it to the middle parts of the week, and by the time we get to the afternoon, we'll be dealing with more seasonal temperatures with temperature readings into the upper 70s in the Pikes Peak region, and if you're traveling south to Pueblo, into the mid 80s. Does come with a chance of some showers and storms by the time we get to the afternoon. Not everybody will see a shower or storm, but we will definitely get some darkening clouds and some rain-cooled air from some nearby showers and storms into the higher terrain, so just something to keep in mind. Less windy and gusty than we had yesterday, which is the good news. And overnight tonight will fall into the 50s and low 60s.
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6: So Woody Game Wednesday on the way in the upcoming segment, but important, obviously, that we highlight some of the Woody and Wilcox listenership that's decided to take a guess at what Woody's going to do with this. So obviously, if you're new, this is where Woody takes a that day in history or a birthday or whatever, an anniversary of some sort, and creates a weekly titled game about just that situation. Listener Rob has rung in on Twitter at Woody and Wilcox and says that he believes that you're going to celebrate National Chicken Month, which I'll be honest, I thought every month was National Chicken Month in the United States. He says the game will be called, quote, "In the U.S., poultry is big bucks. Name this celeb who shilled for the clucks." And you'll play audio of celebrities who have appeared in fried chicken commercials.
7: Okay.
6: I.e., he's highlighted Reba McEntire and Jim Gaffigan.
7: There was that era where there were different colonels.
6: That's correct. Yes, KFC used a different celebrity almost every week for, I think you could find a few celebrities who were.
8: Wasn't Norm MacDonald the colonel for a while?
6: He was.
8: I remember.
7: Yeah, Jason Alexander.
8: Right. Yeah.
6: Okay. Yeah, probably right.
7: It was a weird time.
6: Not the game we're playing. Did you realize today is something called Stay Away from Seattle Day?
7: Is this sanctioned by Seattle?
6: I don't know who it's sanctioned by.
8: I don't think so.
6: Listener Jay has pointed out that that is today and believes that you're going to celebrate that with a game called If You're Planning to Drive to Seattle, Make Sure You Honk Your Horn and Name These Musical Artists Who Were Emerald City Born. And you're going to play audio of artists who are obviously from Seattle. Interesting mixed bag, by the way. Jimi Hendrix, Chris Cornell, Kenny G, not Warren, Sir Mix-a-Lot, and Duff McKagan, all given as examples from Seattle.
8: Interesting. Nope, didn't know that.
6: What do we have for Woody Game Wednesday?
8: Today is Mayflower Day. It was on this day in 16-something that the Mayflower left Plymouth, England, and headed for the New World.
6: Is it officially listed as 16-something?
8: No, I just my sheet closed down on me right when I was going to say it. So.
6: Okay, good. I see you've learned something.
8: Yeah, I knew it was 16-something.
6: Sure, so. Right, yeah. Okay.
8: And so I've come up with the game 1620. Thank you. I've come up with a game to help us celebrate Mayflower Day.
6: Today, okay. So that sounds fun. Good news is probably has very little to do with that. So,
8: and you would be right and wrong at the same time.
6: Okay. Well, we'll figure out what that means, and we'll give you a chance to get in and compete, and we'll do that next.
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9: Yikes! 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
1: We're starting to get a lot more crowded up on our drive. We're still overall moving pretty smoothly around town. 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There is a little bit of that slowing northbound I-25 as you're coming up across South Academy. Right now, about a 22-minute ride from Mesa Ridge all the way up to Northgate. Little less travel time on that southbound side of I-25. We're seeing that heavy traffic westbound Highway 24 pushing through Falcon. Drive along Powers, pretty standard stuff for us out here. No problems on the west side of town. 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I'm Aaron O'Neill. That's Traffic on X1039.
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3: 1620. The Mayflower leaves Plymouth, England, with 102 passengers and a smaller ship, the Speedwell, but it began leaking, so all the passengers and all the supplies from the Speedwell were put onto the Plymouth, and it made its way to the New World. Wilcox, you're a history major.
4: I'm not.
3: Oh, that's right. Why was the Mayflower coming to the United States?
5: You're starting a new colony.
3: That's what a lot of people would say, but honestly, there was well over 100 passengers and a small crew on the Mayflower, and only 40 of them wanted to start a new church. So the majority of people are like, we just got to leave England.
4: Thought it was fun to take a boat trip.
3: Right. All right, Mayflower sounds fun. Let's get on that.
4: Okay, that sounds wrong.
3: I've come up with a game to help us celebrate before we go any further. Let's meet our contestants. Everybody say good morning to Brandon. Brandon, what's going on?
6: How's it going?
3: Going well. Taking you on is going to be Wendy. Wendy, what's up?
7: What's up? Good
3: Nothing.
7: Morning.
3: Celebrating Mayflower Day with a brand new game that I am calling, Sure, They're Rich and Have Lots of Power. Who's this famous person that traces back to the Mayflower? I'm going to be playing you guys clips of famous people who are direct descendants of those people that stepped off of the Mayflower back in 1620.
5: Okay.
3: You know how people are like, well, my family goes back to the Mayflower. It's a very prestigious thing. Okay.
4: So we won't be able to check you on any of this. So
3: you absolutely
4: just
3: can.
4: Just random celebrities.
3: No, not random celebrities. These people go back to the Mayflower.
4: By the way, Rob tweeted in, if Woody's going to play clips of people from 1620s, Wilcox is going to sweep this game. Hashtag elder statesman.
3: Not people from 1620.
4: Okay, so current people whose relatives theoretically
3: direct
4: were on the Mayflower.
3: Descendants.
4: Okay, all right.
3: The Mayflower.
4: I hear you.
3: It's going to be a team game. Wendy, ladies first, who would you like as your teammate? Would you like Wilcox or would you like Chelsea?
7: I'll go with Wilcox.
4: Ah!
3: A bold and unconventional move.
4: That is unconventional. I mean, love that.
5: It is about old stuff, and I'm feeling a little off today. It's anybody's
3: right.
5: game.
3: Chelsea, you and Brandon together. When you think you know the famous person, you shout out your name. If you get it right, you get a point. If you get it wrong, your opponent gets a point. Any questions before we start?
4: Nope.
3: Okay. Who is this person that goes back to the Mayflower?
8: Yeah, American Westerns. I never could understand
5: Chelsea.
8: That.
5: Chelsea. Clint Eastwood.
3: Clint Eastwood traces directly back to the Mayflower.
4: Yeah, clearly you're struggling this morning. My God.
3: William Bradford is his direct descendant who was on the Mayflower.
4: Oh, okay.
5: Oh, okay, that guy.
4: Thank you.
5: Billy, I know him.
3: Okay, Scott. You know what? I can take the point away from you if you want. I can give it to the other team.
4: William All right, that's, Bradford.
3: Yeah, that's one for Chelsea and Brandon, nothing for Wendy and Wilcox. Next offering. Who's this person who traces directly back to the Mayflower?
9: A pretty woman.
5: Chelsea.
9: And
5: Richard Gere.
3: Richard Gere.
5: He said pretty woman. God. He said pretty woman.
4: I heard it. I'm just saying, that's incredible.
3: Richard Gere, both of his parents trace their lineage back to the Mayflower. So he's got on both sides, mom and dad.
4: All right.
5: I don't believe it.
4: So baloney.
3: Next offering. Who is this person who traces back to the Mayflower?
10: In the way that our Anglo-Saxon forefathers would have used it in reference.
4: Wilcox!
3: Wilcox in there just before Chelsea.
4: It's Alec Baldwin. Yeah,
3: Alec Baldwin is correct. Nice job.
4: Here
3: Alec
4: we go,
3: Baldwin
4: Wendy.
3: And his family trace back to the Mayflower. John Tilly, who's his direct descendant.
5: Okay.
4: Fantastic.
3: In case you're collecting the Mayflower cards at home.
4: I am.
3: All right, next offering. Who is this person that traces back to the Mayflower?
9: Can you guess why I'm crawling? I'm showing you what you should do if your house is on fire and there's smoke all over. Down here, you'd be able to breathe. Up there, smoke would knock you out. Then the fire would get you. And not just your house, you. See, the smoke will be up there where your mouth usually is, and the air will be down
4: Wilcox,
9: here.
4: Wilcox, right? I'm going to take a stab at this because I feel like we need it.
5: Old news guy.
4: Is it Dick Van Dyke?
3: It is Dick Van Dyke in the old stop, drop, and roll PSA from 1978. Nice job. Okay. A direct descendant from the Mayflower.
4: I just had a thing in the back of my head like he did stop, drop, and roll stuff. There we go, Wendy.
3: All right.
4: Let's go.
3: All tied up 2-2. Next offering. Who is this person that traces back to the Mayflower?
11: The one and only time I have in my entire life and letting everyone know, like, heck, this is my last one. I think it's a better event
4: Wilcox,
11: with me.
4: Wilcox. I think it's John Cena.
3: John Cena traces directly back to the Mayflower. Richard Warren is his direct descendant. I got it at 3-2. Wendy Wilcox, you guys get one more. You win the game. Still an opportunity for you, Brandon and Chelsea. Next offering. This person traces back to the Mayflower. Who are they?
12: Our perp has a clear MO. A lot of this doesn't fit the pattern. And I don't think everything is a clue.
13: It is to the Swifties.
5: Chelsea. Which voice am I identifying?
3: The first one.
5: Mariska Hargitay and Taylor Swift.
3: Taylor Swift is who I was looking for. Both of them played. I'm going to give it to you. Nice job. All tied up. It all comes down to this. It's a barn burner. Yes, Taylor Swift traces back to the Mayflower, but this person does too. Who are they?
14: I warrant for my audition for Taxi.
15: Yeah.
4: Wilcox. Christopher Lloyd.
3: Christopher Lloyd traces back to the Mayflower. Woo! He's also a direct descendant from John Tilley. So he has direct relation to Alec Baldwin as well. Did you know that?
4: No, no one did.
5: No, no one cares.
3: What do you mean no one cares?
5: It's like, I don't believe it. I don't.
3: In their heart.
5: It's like a bad pickup line. You know my family was from the Mayflower.
3: Why are you so anti-American?
4: Good choice, Wendy. Look at us.
3: Nice job. Unconventional, Wendy, but you ended up winning, and that's all that matters.
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1: And good morning. 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
1: And if you're just tuning in, you're going to be kicking yourself. We were celebrating something having to do with the Mayflower today on Woody Game Wednesday. So, of course, Woody was playing audio of celebrities who apparently can be directly traced back to the Mayflower coming over the ocean in the 1600s. Appreciate Rob on Twitter, at Woody and Wilcox. Wilcox still has his cruise photos from the Mayflower.
2: Wow.
1: Rob, you're on fire today, my friend. At Woody and Wilcox, the way that you can follow along on social media, of course. Did you want to hit us with any others, Woody?
3: Sure, I've got a couple here for you. Would you have gotten this person that directly relates to the Mayflower?
4: I would like to know what.
3: Oop, that's too many people talking at one time. Why is that doing that?
5: She knows what it is. And the story of an old woman, a young man, and an octopus doesn't come around
2: Chelsea.
5: A lot.
2: That's Sally Field.
3: Sally Field.
2: And I only know it from context of what she's talking about.
1: That's impressive.
3: Went on that PBS show, Finding Your Roots.
2: Okay.
3: She grew up her whole life, had no idea that she traces directly back to the Mayflower.
2: That show's fascinating.
1: Are you guys watching that show? I mean, I've never seen it, but I keep getting told to watch it.
3: Finding Your Roots is fantastic.
1: So that's a yes, you have seen it?
3: Yeah, absolutely, yeah.
1: Okay.
3: I have a good friend who works with... Dr. Gates, who's the host of the show. And
2: you've never said that out loud to
1: well,
2: us.
1: Wait, I want to hear where he's going with this.
3: And
1: you said,
3: so he recommended it to us and started watching it years ago, and it's amazing. Because you see this incredibly... Henry Louis Gates is the guy who hosts the show, and my buddy's like, oh, you should check out Skip's new show. And I'm like, who's Skip? He's like, oh, I work with this doctor, and blah, blah, blah, blah, blah. And yeah, it's fascinating when somebody who's like so close to a famous person calls them by a different name.
1: I'm going to allow it. I don't like any of the name dropping, but I'm going to allow it at this point.
2: Really? Well, I just don't know how it hasn't come up. The show's been on since 2012. I've been outspoken about some of the episodes. Some of the things that these people have found out have been remarkable.
1: There's somebody listening who doesn't even know what we're talking about. It's a show where a guy who's a professor does a deep dive on celebrities' pasts. Goes all the way back to, you know, how they got to this country or whatever. I haven't seen it, but believe me, my mom tried to get me to watch it for years. So
3: it's awesome.
1: You're welcome. You and my mom have a lot in common.
3: I did have one more. Would you have gotten this person?
6: I text my Star Trek family.
7: Gates.
6: I text Gates and Frakes and Marina and Brent and Patrick and Michael and LeVar yesterday morning.
7: That's nice.
2: That Will guy.
1: Is that Will Wheaton?
3: I'm sorry, did you say that right?
8: Ooh, Will. Hey, let's spend the day together.
9: Hey, that sounds like fun.
8: Ow!
10: Shut up, Will.
9: Stop it, Patrick.
11: You know, I think you should all be nicer to Will Wheaton.
10: The way I treat my colleagues... Wait, what?
11: I said you ought to be nicer to Will Wheaton.
10: You mean Will Wheaton?
11: Yes, Will Wheaton.
10: Why are you saying it like that?
11: Well, I'm just saying you should be nicer to Will Wheaton. Will Wheaton seems like a nice guy.
10: Say wheat.
11: Wheat.
10: Now, say Will Wheaton.
11: Will Wheaton.
10: Will Wheaton.
11: Will Wheaton.
10: Will Wheaton.
11: Will Wheaton.
10: Will Wheaton.
11: Will Wheaton.
10: Will Wheaton.
11: Hey, did you hook up with Whoopi Goldberg on the show?
10: All the time.
3: That's right. Will Wheaton traces directly back to the Mayflower.
1: Thank you.
3: Was it just an excuse to play that Family Guy clip? Maybe.
1: Skip would not approve of your tactics.
3: Skip would love it.
1: 704-FEZ-3200. Talkback button also available to you. I don't know if you were with us much earlier on the show. I brought it up early because I knew that people are, you know, often getting ready to go into work or maybe whatever the case may be. There's a new quote-unquote trend that's happening, and I was on the outside. I'll be honest. I didn't know about this. We've gotten a lot of response to it, and I want to share some of that coming up next.
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1: And good morning. It is 8:04 on your Wednesday. I'm Summer Justice. Hope you're having a good start to your day as we're halfway through the week. Coming up at about 8:20, we'll get a look at that Fox 21 weather forecast. I've got your headlines and a look at traffic, which right now looks like we've got heavy traffic on Powers. Looks like this is southbound between Airport Road and Hancock Expressway. Actually, Fountain Boulevard, excuse me. So we'll get an update on what's going on over there and beyond. You've got a new tune coming up from Buffalo Traffic Jam, speaking of traffic, which this hour is brought to you by Calibrating Air. 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
1: A little earlier, I mentioned a headline that caught me off guard as well. And obviously, it really stirred some emotion for a lot of people. And that headline was that men are trimming their eyelashes to look more masculine. This apparently is a new trend. And by the way, at your own peril, enjoy some of the videos that are out there online of guys getting their eyelashes trimmed.
2: I am not.
1: Because medical professionals, this is going to shock you, and quote, eye experts strongly advise against trimming or shaving your eyelashes. But the idea seems to be, theoretically, that sort of long, frilly eyelashes that maybe your natural ones are just too feminine, fellas. And so this odd trend of people shaving them or cutting them is out there. You think, well, this is just made up to get people all fired up, rage baity or whatever. But it's apparently is a thing.
3: Well, just because some people are doing something doesn't mean that everyone is doing it.
1: No.
3: I mean, men were wearing capes at one point.
1: I don't think anybody said everyone's doing it. I don't think everybody said that. But the fieriness that this has instilled.
4: I think with social media and all these stupid filters that modify the way people look, people are so hyper-fixated with how they look, they can't just eat a freaking bowl of cereal without worrying about what their eyebrows look like, or go to work without worrying about, oh, my toes look ugly in my shoes. You're wearing work boots, dude. Just go to work. Stop with all the freaking hyperfixation on what you look like and just be. We're all different as the way we're supposed to be. I see men on social media getting a freaking eyebrow shaven and getting tattooed fake hair over their eyebrows where they already had freaking hair. What is going on? Lord have mercy. Ranting and raving. Lord have mercy.
5: Lordy.
1: That's one of my guys right there. Huh?
2: Yeah. Against my better judgment, I did Google eyelash videos.
1: Mm-hmm.
2: It's difficult to watch.
3: Why?
2: Start off with scissors that close to an eye.
3: No, I would trust no one to do that.
2: Then, Chelsea, they move to like the clippers that you would use, let's say, on your beard or your, you know, sideburns. And they're just up in that business trimming that. And I'm just like, oh, just it's sort of like watching whatever people climb up, you know, radio antennas or those high towers and stuff. My hands are sweating just watching this video of this guy doing this.
1: Well, we may have an answer.
6: I tell you what the problem is. Back in the 60s in North Carolina when I graduated, if there was 100 of us, there was only like 5 that were stupid. But today, you got 100 guys, and there's only 5 or 10 that are smart. All the rest of them are stupid. Y'all doing a fine job, all of you. Nobody on that show sucks. Nobody. It's the best of the best. Talk to y'all later. Bye.
1: That simple.
3: Everybody's dumb now.
1: 95%, I believe. I was told there'd be no math, but I'm just following along with his cue. I think that's what he was saying, yes. And then this, by the way.
7: Craziest thing I've ever heard. Men shaving their eyelashes? No, you're not a man. You're a boy. And completely ignorant, stupid little boy.
1: We're saving that.
3: Save that. I was thinking
1: tell you that right
3: thing.
1: Now.
3: We need to play
1: actually,
3: it
1: my skin is crawling a little bit, but I feel like I'm like in Misery, like in the movie Misery, and that she's over top of me. I say she. Is that? There's another one of those. I apologize. Are you a man or a woman?
2: That's a man.
1: Chelsea?
3: Don't bring me into
1: this. I'm just curious your opinion, and I don't mean any harm by this. I feel like that was a woman.
7: Craziest thing I've ever heard. Men shaving their eyelashes? No, you're not a man. You're a boy. And completely ignorant, stupid little boy.
1: I'm going woman on that.
2: Going man.
3: Completely ignorant, stupid little boy.
1: You still trying not to give an opinion on that?
3: Yes,
1: man
3: I am.
1: Or woman?
3: No, I won't ring in.
1: Why not?
3: Because I want to save that clip.
1: What does that mean?
3: I want us to play it again. I don't want to offend anybody.
1: You're not offending anybody. I'm not offending anybody.
3: Know.
1: I'm just taking a guess.
3: Then we'll say it's a woman. Are you happy now?
1: I don't like your tone, but I am a little bit happier, yes.
3: We didn't have to go here at all.
1: Well,
3: but you two chose to do it.
1: There's nothing. nothing wrong with it.
3: That man who said the show's good is going to call and take it back.
2: He already has.
1: No. This is what he likes about it. Like it or not, that's the truth. 704. All right, fine. Well, listen, don't shave your eyelashes. That's the bottom of it. Or that man or woman will call you a stupid, ignorant little boy. Talk back button available as well.
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2: It is 8:19 on this Wednesday. That was Buffalo Traffic Jam with Fool's Gold. I'm Summer Justice with your next round of headlines, your Fox 21 weather forecast, right after a look at traffic.
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3: It really has been a problem-free drive for you this morning. We're looking really good across our highways and our side streets. This report sponsored by Macy's. We're running a little heavy northbound I-25 coming across South Academy and again in pockets, Cimarron to Fillmore. Southbound I-25 getting a little busier coming down from Woodman. Drive along Powers, not bad. Pretty standard ride force there. Westbound Highway 24 is cleared out of Falcon. That drive up near Powers and 83 or InterQuest a little bit tied up as usual. 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I'm Aaron O'Neill. That's Traffic on
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2: 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A news helicopter crashed in a Los Angeles neighborhood and burst into flames. Officials and a news outlet said at least three people were killed. That crash happened yesterday while reporters were covering the collision of an SUV and a city bus that killed at least two people and injured six others. An NBC4 Los Angeles anchor confirmed during live broadcasts that two people were killed when that chopper went down. The LA Fire Department said at least one other person was killed on the ground. The Kennedy Center Board has voted to close most of the iconic performing arts venue just hours after a federal judge blocked the institution from returning President Donald Trump's name to the building. Trump says the closure was needed for safety repairs, but says those repairs would only happen if the board was allowed to add his name to the building. A federal judge has twice said that can't happen without congressional approval. Earlier yesterday, Trump criticized the Supreme Court for rejecting his attempt to restrict mail-in voting for the midterm elections. He's expressed frustration, saying the justices who opposed him were not the people he interviewed. A Montana bow hunter was attacked by a bear on public land south of Augusta while hunting yesterday morning. The hunter sustained significant but fortunately not life-threatening injuries, according to state officials. The hunter, who was only identified as male, was able to drive himself home after he was mauled and then was subsequently driven to a hospital. The encounter occurred on Montana state land, and it's unclear if it was a grizzly or a black bear, as investigators are still working on that investigation. The Air Force Academy is alerting the community to increased aircraft activity, heightened noise, and vehicle traffic during its annual fall validation exercise this Friday and Saturday. Those near the Air Force Academy may notice generator noise, smoke, and other field exercise sounds on the Academy, as well as increased vehicle traffic or road closures. Around 4,000 cadets are participating in that exercise. And the 32nd annual Pueblo Chile and Frijoles Festival takes place this weekend, Friday through Sunday, in downtown Pueblo. Kicking off at 3 p.m. Friday along Union Avenue, there will be local Pueblo chiles, roasting stations, and over 200 vendors. Tomorrow kicks off the Chili and Salsa Showdown at the Pueblo Convention Center, with winners announced live on Friday. And on Sunday, there will be a morning race along the Arkansas River Trail, starting and ending at Walter's Brewing Company. There's live music, cultural performances, and family-friendly activities all weekend long. All right, let's take a look at that forecast.
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4: 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Meteorologist Nick Temple here, and happy Wednesday. We've made it to the middle parts of the week, and by the time we get to the afternoon, we'll be dealing with more seasonal temperatures, with temperature readings into the upper 70s in the Pikes Peak region, and if you're traveling south to Pueblo, into the mid 80s. Does come with a chance of some showers and storms by the time we get to the afternoon. Not everybody will see a shower or storm, but we will definitely get some darkening clouds and some rain-cooled air from some nearby showers and storms into the higher terrain, so just something to keep in mind. Less windy and gusty than we had yesterday, which is the good news. And overnight tonight, we'll fall into the 50s and low 60s.
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5: I think this struck a nerve with Chelsea, partly because with two boys at home, and I'm not including Frank, if you want to, that's three. Especially, you know, younger, theoretically impressionable. You got one that's coming up on 14. You know, you don't like to hear that, oh, there's a trend where men are trimming their eyelashes. Because, you know, you feel like, well, that's dumb. And not only is it dumb, it's going to make you potentially, it's a health hazard of some sort. Could be. So why would be the big question. However, got this.
6: So as a male, I also have longer than normal eyelashes, and probably around middle school, I used to hate it when all the older ladies would be like, oh my gosh, I wish I had your eyelashes. You know, they'd say it just like that. And anyways, I cut my eyelashes whenever I was like 10. Well, that was a mistake, because then I got made fun of. So bad decisions, like listening to the Woody and Wilcox Show.
5: But to his point, young boys who have what old women think are perfect eyelashes are made to feel at that moment, maybe if not feminine, a little sort of inferior, or I'm not sure what the actual vibe would be, but to the point that that kid cut his eyelashes off. So that's happening.
7: So we got to stop old ladies? Is that what you're saying?
5: Like, old ladies are a problem. Yeah, yes. I mean, I'm not saying we should stop them, but check them before we wreck them.
7: You can't. You can only hope to contain them. You can't stop them.
8: Let's just have a month where we celebrate long eyelashes and young boys.
5: Cool beans. Let's get that on a t-shirt, first of all.
8: Because they're made to feel bad about themselves. Like, we're just, it's a form of bullying. Like, you're made to feel like you're less than or something by some cultural standard that somebody decided. Don't get me started.
5: To call it a form of bullying doesn't feel fair. I mean, but because they're saying it as a compliment.
8: But then other, like, he cut them for some reason. These guys are doing it because they've been told from a person or from the entire culture that they are not manly enough.
5: Mm-hmm.
8: If their eyelashes are too long.
7: Well, right. Think about it. When an old lady comes up and goes, I wish I had your eyelashes, that means you look like an old lady.
5: Well, you look like a woman, I think, is an undercurrent. For real, I think that is true. And it's tougher because it's almost the same thing as if a man came up and complimented a woman on other body parts, right? I mean, it is sort of in the same vein. And then the woman can always point at her face and go, my eyes are up here. But you can't do that when you're being complimented on your eyes. So now you got to point at like your crotch and go, well, look down here, old woman, because no. You don't really have a great answer.
7: It would be like an old man going up to a young woman and going, wow, I wish I had those breasts.
5: Well, that would be weirder.
7: It would be weirder, but it's the same sort of thing, right?
5: Yeah, I guess
7: anyway, you would go, is. Oh. And so when a young man gets quote unquote complimented like that, it's not what you think it is.
5: I wish I had those breasts. I don't know why that's fun for me, but that's fun for me. So, but all true. I think he's echoing what you're saying, Chelsea. I don't know why you have that look of disgust or whatever that look is.
8: It's confusion.
5: Confusion.
8: I don't know how we got, I don't think you can, it's an exact equation. Like you can't exactly equate old men. What you said, eyelashes, young boys.
5: But it is similar. And I think that was your point, is let's turn it around. Instead of telling young boys that they look like an old woman because they have great eyelashes.
8: You don't look like an old woman.
5: Well, you look like an old woman wants to look. Is that better? There are old women everywhere who are pining for your eyeballs.
8: Yes, we love long, dark lashes. Yes.
5: So somehow you got to change the narrative on that.
8: Let's stop focusing on our physical traits.
5: Oh, okay.
8: Be more interesting. Don't make that your whole identity.
5: Over the top. I mean,
7: what are we going to do? Talk about the books we read?
5: Yeah, I don't know about all that. 704-FEZ-3200. Talk back button available.
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1: We're still seeing traffic running a little heavy and slow. Northbound I-25, Cimarron up to Fillmore before it breaks open. This traffic report sponsored by Macy's. And that southbound side, a little crowded north of Woodman getting to Garden of the Gods. But the rest of the I-25 drive has certainly settled down out here. Looks like we got a new crash northbound Highway 85 at Duckwood. If you're making that drive up towards Mesa Ridge, looking good for Highway 24 on the east side and the west side, both wide open for you. The best fall fashion is now on sale at Macy's with 30% off the best brands and 15% off the best in beauty. 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
3: A couple of things. I'm kind of fascinated because when I brought this up at the very first this morning, I thought there'd be no real thought process involved with the trend that men are trimming their eyelashes to look more masculine. But we've gotten a lot of calls from dudes who can relate to it.
4: Hey, what's up, guys? I've actually been complimented many times on my eyelashes. I guess they're a little longer than most guys, and mostly women would say, oh my gosh, you have such nice eyelashes, or they're so long, or something like that. I mean, nothing like crazy, but I don't know. I take it as a compliment. I don't really worry about it. I mean, I'm also 6'5 and 290 pounds, so I mean, I'm not really going to be confused with the woman that I would think of. So it's a compliment. Take it as such.
3: Are you saying there aren't 6'5, 290 pound women? Because I think there are, but... I've seen pictures.
5: Okay. Well, he's proof that you can have long eyelashes and be physically big.
6: Also different to be a teenage boy and get that same compliment who maybe doesn't have the confidence of a 6'5",
5: 295 pounds. I think is happening, that's too.
3: Still doesn't mean you should cut your eyelashes, by the way.
5: The ladies love it. You're getting the business from other guys, probably, about your long eyelashes, and they're making you feel some kind of way.
3: I don't think that is it. I think it is. Well, you can say that, but both guys are getting it from women, and I think it's a thing that you like, oh, man, what am I? I'm just one of the girls now. It's that feeling.
5: He's going to have to call back.
3: Guys don't even notice it. You're saying guys are giving him the business? I promise you that's not it. I'm serious. I don't even, it's not even something a guy even registers. Like, look at that dude's
5: eyebrow. What age are we talking about?
3: Any.
6: Doesn't matter. Chelsea, I have friends that I've known since I was in middle school. I don't even know their middle name or birthday.
5: Well, back to remember,
6: because I'm a man.
5: Remember the Rob Lowe story, though, about how he was too pretty and things like that.
3: Yeah, but I think that's coming from women, not men. And I don't mean that you're doing anything wrong as a woman. I'm just saying you're the ones who notice.
6: Mm-hmm.
3: Guys don't even notice. Like, you meet a guy and he's like, oh, tell you, you know, oh, did you meet a girl last night? How are her eyelashes? No clue. I don't even know if she had them.
6: Here's a test. Ask Frank what his best friend's eye color is, and he'd be like, I don't even know if he has eyes.
3: I mean, but that's an extra step. Eye color is a little more noticeable than eyelashes. Like, eyelashes are just, that's not even on anybody's radar if you're a dude.
6: Mm-hmm.
5: I disagree from my own experience.
3: You're not a dude.
5: But I've been around guys who had, like, because they would get the business, like, oh, did you put makeup on today? You feeling pretty? Because they had the dark lashes up top and on the bottom. So it was the natural coloring that women like. And they made fun of this guy that I remember.
3: That voice you just did. Oh, talking about you or someone else?
5: No, a guy I knew in school.
3: Okay, that sounded like your ex-boyfriend that tried to trip you. So that's why, I thought you said you were like, had a guy who was like, you put makeup on, you feel pretty, and then I'm going to trip you when we break up. That's what that
5: abusive,
3: sounds like.
5: That's abusive, so.
3: But doesn't it sound like the same guy?
6: Mm, yep.
5: I don't know. I've had a lot of history. I'd like to hear more from these
3: people. Sounds
5: like
3: several of the guys. Is that what you're saying? You can't narrow down which guy it is?
5: No, I remember a kid being bullied in middle school because over his eyes and his eyelashes, and it was from guys. Because we loved it. We're like, your eyes are gorgeous. And he turned out to be a
3: Well, whoever
5: super hot
3: it was
5: man.
3: That was making fun of him now dresses as a woman. Or maybe has become one. You know, that tends to be it, right? He was a bully. He felt insecure about himself.
5: I think he's now a woman.
3: You're
5: off on your correlations today.
3: Well, dudes who made fun of other boys and are now women, 704-FEZ-3200. I know you're out there. Talk back buttons there for you as well.
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1: And good morning. It is 849 on this Wednesday. And that means we're out and about today. 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
1: This turned into what I'm going to loosely call a fabulous discussion. And it all started with something that I thought was just sort of a dumb comment with the headline that says that men are trimming their eyelashes to look more masculine and that this is a new trend that you'll see on social media. And by the way, videos widely available if you're into that sort of thing. But of course, doctors saying, please don't do that for any number of reasons, including sharp implements next to your eyes. And you have eyelashes for a reason. They are protective to your eyeballs, as if we needed to have that conversation. But appreciate everybody calling in.
2: I, too, have grown up being told my eyelashes were very nice by lots of old ladies. But I never resorted to cutting them. My eyebrow, on the other hand, I don't know how many times I'm going to cut that thing, but I have got to separate my eyebrow. Now, I don't know when that became a thing, because you look at old celebrities and they have a unibrow. So am I supposed to keep cutting my unibrow, or is that acceptable now?
1: Chelsea?
3: I'm always going to say do whatever makes you feel good, but not all men are into manscaping or whatever that phrase is that we coined years ago.
4: Mm-hmm.
3: That if you want to clean up your eyebrows, go ahead and do it. Also, like, if that's what you want, then do it.
4: Wasn't there a guy, and I don't know his name, so help me out. He trademarked something. He's an NBA player who famously has a unibrow, right?
3: It's noticeable.
4: I forget who it is, but like he was like, that's his thing. Like he leaned into it.
1: Yes.
4: And I can't think of his, I don't know his name. So.
3: But devil's advocate, like when you are famous, rich, athletic, and you have all that to really define who you are, do you feel more confident in yourself with a unibrow than just like your average person?
4: I have all of those, but I don't have the unibrow. So I don't know. You're asking the wrong person.
3: Okay.
1: By the way, how many people ringing in just saying, I want to hear the guy who called everybody stupid? Because
3: yeah. I think we're off the rails today.
1: Well, no, but it was noteworthy, right? Because when we first talked about this, this guy was like, here's the problem. Everybody's stupid. Yeah. This guy.
5: I tell you what the problem is. Back in the 60s in North Carolina when I graduated, if there was 100 of us, there was only like 5 that were stupid. But today, you got 100 guys, and there's only 5 or 10 that are smart. All the rest of them are stupid. Y'all doing a fine job, all of you. Nobody on that show sucks. Nobody. It's the best of the best. Talk to y'all later. Bye.
1: That guy.
3: He rung in before Woody said a lot of other things. Okay?
1: He may want
3: to take it back now.
1: I see. Yeah, he might. Well, by the way, love to have you back. People were very excited about that and excited about trying to figure out if this was a man or a woman.
6: Craziest thing I've ever heard. Men shaving their eyelashes? No, you're not a man. You're a boy. And completely ignorant, stupid little boy.
1: So, appreciate your calls on that.
7: Yeah, a lot of speculation on whether that was a man or a woman. I'll tell you this, it doesn't really matter because I know what it wasn't. It wasn't a boy. A dumb, stupid little boy.
1: I thought it was creepy before, but now it's even worse.
7: A dumb, stupid little boy.
3: Chuck Diapers is creepier than the original to me.
1: I mean, I like yes, it. But similar.
3: Like,
1: is
3: the way do, do, do. That's what I'm hearing. I didn't do a very good job of that, but you know what I'm talking about?
7: A dumb, stupid little boy.
1: I am creeped out. I feel like I'm in a Stephen King novel right now. 704-FEZ-3200, talk back button. That's also available to you.
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9: 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Meteorologist Nick Temple here, and happy Wednesday. We've made it to the middle parts of the week, and by the time we get to the afternoon, we'll be dealing with more seasonal temperatures with temperature readings into the upper 70s in the Pikes Peak region, and if you're traveling south to Pueblo, into the mid-80s. does come with a chance of some showers and storms by the time we get to the afternoon. Not everybody will see a shower or storm, but we will definitely get some darkening clouds and some rain-cooled air from some nearby showers and storms into the higher terrain, so just something to keep in mind. Less windy and gusty than we had yesterday, which is the good news, and overnight tonight will fall into the 50s and low 60s.
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1: And good morning. It is 9:07 on this Wednesday. I'm Summer Justice. Hey, heads up on the traffic front. There is a crash Woodman eastbound at Corporate Drive, blocking the right merge lane. And then further south in Fountain on Highway 8587, northbound Vinatucci between Comanche Village and Mesa Road. There is a crash there. So heads up on that front. As always, you could shoot me a text if you notice anything. 719-219-7625. And I'll get it out there. All right, you've got a new tune coming up from Cage the Elephant for your Wednesday motivation at about 9:20. And Woody Wilcox is coming up.
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0: Who would have thought that the headline, "Men are trimming their eyelashes to look more masculine," would have led to all the calls and varied calls?
1: I had chemotherapy starting February of 2025, colon cancer. I beat it. But anyhow, I got strange looks from ladies, and then one lady finally asked me, she says, "Are you wearing mascara?" And I'm like, "What? Your eyelashes are so long and so black." And I didn't even notice it until one day I'm walking outside and the wind's blowing, and they're like blowing in my field of vision. And I'm like, "Oh my God, my eyelashes are long. I never paid any attention to it. I'm 64 years old." The chemo made my eyelashes grow. I Googled it, and for some reason, chemo does weird things to different people, and it made my eyelashes look very long and very black. I had to come make myself look like a man again. See ya. Woody, you suck.
0: I had no idea that chemo made some people's eyelashes grow.
2: I've not heard that one, but I've heard other things. I had a teacher growing up. She had straight blonde hair, went through chemo, and it grew back brown and curly. So it happens. But how do you, Mike, how do you not, do you men just not ever look at yourselves?
0: What do you want to take that?
2: Because
3: I try not to, Chelsea. Have you seen me?
2: I just feel like if you do, you would notice that your own eyelashes are darker and longer before somebody would point it out.
0: Not until it's windy. That was the only way he figured it out.
3: Until today, I didn't even realize I had eyelashes.
0: By the way, how long are they when the wind is blowing them in your field of vision? Like, there are guys who have long eyelashes, and you're like, okay, that looks nice, or whatever the case. But that's long when the wind is blowing them. That's long.
2: Like, you would feel something like crawling on your eyelid, maybe? Oh. I feel like if you wear sunglasses or regular glasses, you can feel the lashes bump up against the lenses. That's a weird feeling. I used to have long eyelashes, but now I just look at men who have long eyelashes.
0: Like this lady?
4: I know what it's like to have, like, long eyelashes. My boyfriend has even longer eyelashes than I do. And I'm like, why can't I have that? Because my eyelashes are thin, they're light, they're wispy. And I'm like, why? Why? Because I heard people were cutting them off. Why would you do that? You have such luscious, you have these luscious things, and you have girls out here who get jealous of that.
2: Thank you to my friend for using luscious also twice today on this show. Mm-hmm. I've never said it before on the radio. Here we are.
0: You've never said luscious on the radio before? Are you keeping track of that?
2: I am now.
0: Cool beans, let's go back through every tape and find luscious. That won't take long. 704-FEZ-3200. See, fellas, you're making ladies jealous, and that's what we've all wanted. Well, maybe it's not what we've all wanted, but...
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3: 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He's not wrong.
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1: It is 9:21 on this Wednesday. That was Cage the Elephant, Beaches in Tennessee. I'm Summer Justice. You got Woody and Wilcox on the way.

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3: You might have missed it. The other day we talked about the dude who told us that he had maybe had a couple of pops and apparently bought a truck from Carvana. Luckily, I guess, for him, they contacted him the next day and were like, well, we need proof of insurance before we can actually deliver the truck. And he was like, what do you mean? And they're like, you bought a truck last night on Carvana? And he was like, oh, really? No, I don't want to do that. Mm. So he got lucky on that one. But there were a lot of people who shared interesting stories. And then we got this one.
4: I've had to disable Amazon One Click Buy because my husband at the time and I were looking at something that was a customizable life-size toy, you could say, and accidentally hit One Click Buy because we were going to sleep. And I got an email confirmation of choose your eye color and hair color and everything the next day for $1,500. That was canceled immediately. You guys have a great day. What do you suck?
3: Am I understanding all that correctly?
5: Does Amazon really sell everything?
3: So she's saying, let me just see if I can
5: she remembers this. What they were looking at.
3: She and her now ex-husband were looking at a life-sized, clearly, doll. On the way to Betty Buy time, because she's saying then they fell asleep and accidentally hit buy on the website. And then that's when they were contacted to choose eye color and hair color for their $1,500 purchase. Is that the way you heard that call as well?
5: Yes.
6: Yep.
3: Okay.
6: No.
3: I'm not here to shame anybody. I wanted to make sure I understood that that's what was happening.
6: Could you customize the length of eyelash?
3: I don't
5: Probably.
3: Know. It's a mediocre question. Thank you.
5: It doesn't sound like alcohol was so involved, like they were just checking out what was available and somebody got a slippy finger and then one click buy.
3: Yes, I'm going to leave the slippy finger comment and not say anything about it because I'm a gentleman. Yeah, it does sound like that. So just gathered together in the boudoir looking at life-size dolls.
5: I want to look it up now, but the next time my husband opens up that app, he's going to be like, what have you been looking for?
3: Not even next time he opens the app, you'll get emails coming forward like, hey, don't forget, you've left your life-size doll in the checkout.
6: I've done it for you, by the way. You can the full body dolls, or you could just skip all of this and just get the torso.
3: Oh, boy.
5: Oh, no, I don't want just the torso. No. That's horrifying to me.
6: What do you mean that's horrifying?
3: So the answer is you apparently can get everything on Amazon.
5: I hope your wife gets the email. Like, would you like to continue searching?
6: Realistic skin textures, a flexible skeleton, and dual or triple channels. I don't even know what that means.
5: Use your imagination. Right, but enough. Make whatever you're doing, make sure it has a head and a full body.
3: Okay, Chelsea. Thank you for that tip.
6: I want that on a t-shirt. Whatever you do, make sure it has a head and a full body.
3: When you check out with just the torso, they're like, did you mean to include head and full body? Or
5: look, I'm sure it costs more, but get on a payment plan, please.
6: Sir, do you want a head? Nah. Nah, it's all right.
5: Just a torso.
3: Comes cheaper without that head and stuff. All right, well, that's a heck of a story, and you know,
6: I'm just a torso in the world.
3: Glad
5: I'm never going to be the same.
3: Glad you didn't get stuck with that $1,500 purchase. 704 Fez 3200 talk back button. 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

0: Woody and Wilcox. 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
1: Thanks to everybody who has responded to the woman who nearly bought a $1,500 life-size doll by accident, supposedly. Moments ago, if you missed that, we may go back to that. But sometimes when you accidentally make a purchase, maybe when you've been overserved, maybe not always that's the case, sometimes it's positive.
2: Back about 13 years ago, before I got sober and just before I moved to Charlotte from Atlanta, like a month before, I drunkenly came out to my car and there was a tag underneath the windshield wiper that said 24/7 fitness for $10 a month, and that's it. So I signed up for it, paid $10 a month for the next 4.5 years before they finally canceled it, and here we are, 12 years sober.
1: I assume the inference is literally never went to the gym once, but paid.
3: He was moving.
1: Paid the $500. Is that it?
3: Does that mean like? Moved? Did you not remember that you signed up? But at some point you would see them take your money.
1: I would think.
3: But notoriously, one of the most difficult memberships to ever quit.
1: Gym memberships, just in general.
3: In general, yeah. You probably had to show up to the location.
4: Well, I was going to say that they've had multiple lawsuits because you couldn't quit until you physically talk to another human being. Mm-hmm. Like you could sign up online and click, but then you had to go to, like, you know, California, Alhambra, and talk to the guy there if you wanted to cancel.
1: Honey, I got to fly to California today to cancel my gym membership.
4: But they made it almost that difficult. Mm-hmm.
1: Well, and I guess it's something like that, those trials and tribulations that lead to you being sober for 12 years. So when you realize that you paid $10 a month for 4.5 years for something you never use, you're like, you know what? I better clean up my act.
4: Mm-hmm. How's that fitness program going? Man, I haven't had a drink in years.
1: Because the next thing you know, you're ordering a $1,500 doll.
5: I've had to disable Amazon One Click Buy because my husband at the time and I were looking at something that was a customizable life-size toy, you could say. And accidentally hit one click buy because we were going to sleep. And I got an email confirmation of choose your eye color and hair color and everything the next day for $1,500. That was canceled immediately. You guys have a great day. What do you suck?
1: At least there was eye color and hair color to be chosen.
3: Yes.
1: As Woody pointed out, sometimes you can buy them without heads. And Chelsea's very, very disturbed about this. I mean, it's been a lot of discussion off the air.
4: No head, no legs.
3: just the torso.
1: Chelsea, I mean, you keep it simple, right? Don't you like to streamline your life? Yeah. Why do you need all the superfluous body parts, for crying out loud? Then you don't have to make all these dumb choices. Eye color, hair color.
3: I'm just amazed that it can get you feeling some kind of way when it's a dismembered body. Welcome. That's how I picture it.
1: Welcome to being a man.
3: Oh, no.
4: it fits into the dishwasher for easier cleanup, Chelsea.
1: Yeah. So if that doesn't get you 12 years sober, I don't know what will.
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6: And good morning. It is 9:44 on this Wednesday. And if you're hanging out with us, here's what you can expect. Of course, starting your day off with Woody and Wilcox and myself. I'm Summer Justice. I always have your headlines during the early mornings. 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And check out this week's Street Beat with me. I talked to CSU Pueblo's Military and Veteran Success Center and Pueblo Community College's Veterans Upward Bound. 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
9: Hey there, Fox 21 Storm Team. Meteorologist Nick Temple here, and happy Wednesday. We've made it to the middle parts of the week, and by the time we get to the afternoon, we'll be dealing with more seasonal temperatures, with temperature readings into the upper 70s in the Pikes Peak region, and if you're traveling south to Pueblo, into the mid 80s. Does come with a chance of some showers and storms by the time we get to the afternoon. Not everybody will see a shower or storm, but we will definitely get some darkening clouds and some rain-cooled air from some nearby showers and storms into the higher terrain, so just something to keep in mind. Less windy and gusty than we had yesterday, which is the good news. And overnight tonight, we'll fall into the 50s and low 60s.
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1: I feel like Chelsea learned the most out of all of us today. And it's all been in the last 15 minutes. Hopefully everybody's going to be all right. I know you may not be, Woody. You know, today is the fourth season finale of the Reacher show.
4: Already said that there's going to be a season 5.
1: Oh, okay. Remember, this guy's going to be struggling.
10: Oh, my God, that Reacher guy. Oh, like, I'm straight, but like, hey, how you feeling?
1: I guess there's a spinoff that debuts tonight as well. I don't even know how you, is it called Nagley? I don't know if I'm saying that right. It's on Amazon. So.
10: Oh my God, that Reacher guy. Oh, like I'm straight, but like, hey, how you doing?
3: Ouch.
1: Tonight is also episode 7 of the new season of Ted Lasso. Anybody caught up?
4: Yes.
3: No.
1: How do you feel about it now that you're 7 in, or 6 in, I guess, technically? Yeah, still not sold 100%. Yeah, I'm the same way, honestly. And I very much want to love it.
4: Yep.
1: I'm not sure. By the way, speaking of being big fans and loving the Reacher guy, how about this guy loving Woody?
11: Good morning. This message is for Woody. I just want to tell you that you're awesome. I don't know how you do it. You get all that hate from people, but you put on... in all this work for the games, and even though they don't say it, I know the guys in there enjoy it. So keep your head up. You're awesome, Woody, and you know, I love you, man.
4: I love you, sir. Thank you.
1: You two would like to go on a date. Cool Beans will be happy to pay for that. We were so busy today, I didn't even have time to get to the fact that Sherwin-Williams, the paint company, named their 2027 Color of the Year. So you can get a jump on next year. I know what you're thinking. Is it celery? It is.
4: Celery.
1: Did I stutter?
4: You didn't. I was just clarifying that you said that's the color of the year for next year.
1: That's what I said. Okay. Yeah. So we didn't have time to get to it. So I understand you have a lot of questions. Lots of eyelash talk today. Sounds kind of lame when you say it like that. And it may have been kind of lame. You can judge for yourself. Grab the podcast. It's out there for you. Download that wherever you're downloading audio. Woody Game Wednesday today. I know what you're thinking. Did Woody decide to play audio from celebrities who claim that their relatives were on the Mayflower? Of course. Oh, that's it. Anything you missed, you'll find it there, including that. Intern Dave, what do you got for us?
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Weezer, We Might As Well Be Strangers, featuring the band Wednesday, off their brand new Gold album. Good morning. It's 10:11 on this Wednesday. I'm Summer Justice. Thank you for listening. And you're in the middle of 103 minutes of commercial-free tunes. All thanks to the Black Sheep with the 103 free. Coming up on Friday at the Black Sheep, we've got House of Heavy, new metal, alt metal, metalcore party. Saturday, Bravo the Bag Chaser and Peso. Check it all out. BlackSheepRocks.com. They've got some recently announced shows, so go browse them, why don't you? You've got Somber coming up right after this from Good Charlotte.

It's Southern Colorado's alternative, X1039, that throwback with Blondie. And right before that, you had Somber, Back to Friends. Coming up in about 5 minutes, Dexter and the Moonrocks.

182, Damn It on X1039. Right before that, you had Dexter and the Moon Rocks with Freaking Out. Enjoy this next portion of tunes. You've got some cool ones.

It's X1039 Talking Heads. That's going to see me out the door. I'm Summer Justice. Thanks for listening with me today. You have another hour of commercial-free music with Eden and the 103 Free, powered by the Black Sheep, keeping music live in Colorado Springs for over 20 years. 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And hang out with Eden because she's hooking you up with free dinner at the warehouse during lunch 2K in the noon hour. And in that noon hour, you can hang out in real life with Crowley as he's heading over to Revolution Jewelry Works very soon. That'll be cool. They're celebrating 13 years of business. All right. So hang out. You've got all the awesome tunes straight ahead. I'll see you back here for a free Ticket Thursday tomorrow.

Doors. That's new music from Noah Kahan on Southern Colorado's Alternative X1039. Thanks for joining me for the second half of your 103 free. 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All thanks to the good folks over at the Black Sheep. 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And yeah, don't even worry about it. I'm going to let you know what shows they have got coming up so that you are not suffering from that concert FOMO. My name's Eden, by the way, and got a really solid playlist lined up for your 103 free. 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

X1039, that was Frankie Goes to Hollywood for your 103 free, 103 minutes of commercial-free music, all thanks to the Black Sheep. 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Really cool shows coming up towards the end of the month, Sunday, September 27th. You can catch Arm's Length and Holding Absence, bringing the North America co-headliner tour to Colorado Springs. They've also got Bumpin' Uglies bringing the Orange Crush tour to the Black Sheep with support from Article Sound System. That show going down Thursday, October 1st. And you can also catch Carrie Nation in the Speakeasy with Tejon Street Corner Thieves. That show going down at the Black Sheep on Friday, October 2nd. Just a couple of the shows they've got coming up. They've got so many more. So check them out for yourself, blacksheeprocks.com online. And right now, I'll get you back into your commercial-free music. 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

X1039, that was Incubus with Wish You Were Here for your 103 free. 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So good thing I didn't do that. But big thank you to the Black Sheep for bringing us the 103 free, keeping music live in Colorado Springs for over 20 years. 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

0: X1039, that was Dave Matthews Band closing out the 103 free. What day is it? Wednesday edition. Big thank you to the Black Sheep, ensuring we had these 103 minutes of just tunes, no commercials. Doing the Lord's work. And they're doing more than that, believe it or not. They're actually keeping music live in Colorado Springs for over 20 years. So why not get in on some of said live music? This Tuesday, October 27th, you can catch Locked Shut. Really excited for that show. Then on Thursday, October 29th, they've got an anniversary show. It's the Icon for Hire scripted 15-year anniversary tour. That's going to be a really solid show. And of course, don't miss Trish Toledo taking over the Black Sheep on Thursday, November 5th. And you can get details on those shows, plus check out all the other shows I couldn't mention by visiting them online, blacksheeprocks.com. And rest assured, I've got some big names still headed your way. It's X1039.
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7: Hey there, Fox 21 Storm Team, meteorologist Nick Temple here, and happy Wednesday. We've made it to the middle parts of the week, and by the time we get to the afternoon, we'll be dealing with more seasonal temperatures, with temperature readings into the upper 70s in the Pikes Peak region, and if you're traveling south to Pueblo, into the mid 80s. Does come with a chance of some showers and storms by the time we get to the afternoon. Not everybody will see a shower or storm, but we will definitely get some darkening clouds and some rain-cooled air from some nearby showers and storms into the higher terrain, so just something to keep in mind. Less windy and gusty than we had yesterday, which is the good news, and overnight tonight will fall into the 50s and low 60s.
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The alternative X1039 got Pixies with Monkey Gone to Heaven. Hey, good news. If you like feeling nostalgic, Lunch 2K is coming up fast. Yes, I've got my hairnet on. I am serving up only the greatest early 2000s throwbacks for you, but we've also got more. All right, I've got a really incredible giveaway for you so that you can make date night a little nicer, or hey, maybe just get a better dinner for later on tonight. So, really cool giveaway, but we're also going to be checking in with Crowley. He's hanging out at Revolution Jewelry Works to help celebrate their 13th anniversary. So, we'll be checking in with him. We'll be listening to some throwbacks. Make sure you're hanging out. It's X1039.

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Here's the Raconteurs, Steady As She Goes on X1039.

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0: Well, howdy do. It's Crowley live out at Revolution Jewelry Works with X1039. Got our new guy Hosh out here as well. Hey, we got he declares himself as Red Rock Steve, but we got Incline Steve. 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

0: The Alternative X1039, that was All American Rejects with Swing Swing. And a couple minutes ago, I asked for caller number 10 so that we can elevate their date night. I want to get them hooked up with a gift certificate to check out The Warehouse. They're at 25 West Cimarron Street. They've got a strong wine list and creative cocktails that are going to make The Warehouse an excellent choice for drinks and a quick bite. So we're headed over to the Alternative Rock Line. X1039, hello, who's this?
1: Brian.
0: Brian, what are you up to on your Wednesday?
1: Just visiting the in-laws.
0: Oh, nice. That sounds fun.
1: Yeah. They're a retirement community, so helping them out.
0: Nice. Well, Brian, good deeds get paid off. Congrats. You are caller number 10. You just scored a gift certificate to check out The Warehouse.
1: Thank you. I've driven by there, never been in.
0: Oh, dude, you're going to love it. It's delightful. But I got to know, who are you going to take with you to The Warehouse?
1: My wife, of course.
0: Oh, of course. Oof, good answer. Big congrats to Brian. If I didn't get you hooked up today, no worries. We can always try again tomorrow. I'll have another giveaway during Lunch 2K right here on X1039.
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18: Hey there, Fox 21 Storm Team meteorologist Nick Temple here, and happy Wednesday. We've made it to the middle parts of the week, and by the time we get to the afternoon, we'll be dealing with more seasonal temperatures, with temperature readings into the upper 70s in the Pikes Peak region, and if you're traveling south to Pueblo, into the mid 80s. Does come with a chance of some showers and storms by the time we get to the afternoon. Not everybody will see a shower or storm, but we will definitely get some darkening clouds and some rain-cooled air from some nearby showers and storms into the higher terrain, so just something to keep in mind. Less windy and gusty than we had yesterday, which is the good news, and overnight tonight will fall into the 50s and low 60s.
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19: Well, hey there, what's up? It's Crowley with X1039. I got Jen from Revolution Jewelry Works and our third guest, The Wind, out here.
20: Right? So. It's beautiful, though. I love this. You know, for all of the hot, no-wind days that we had all summer long, I will take this.
19: Well, and not to mention that it has sure blown in some pretty great sales here at Revolution Jewelry Works with your lucky 13th anniversary here. Huge stuff going on all week. You got your... Let's start with this. What's going on with the bash on Saturday?
20: So Saturday, all day long, all diamonds are 50% off.
19: That's
20: any of our loose, in-stock, lab-grown and natural diamonds. So if somebody's thinking about getting engaged, if you've been looking online at lab-grown or natural, this is the time to come in. But then also, we're giving away 13 diamonds on Saturday. And if you come by the studio at any point that our food truck still has food, we're buying lunch. So yeah, it's a super fun celebration. But beyond that, every single day of the sale this week, we're doing $300 off any new custom designs that get started this week. We're also doing 25% off of all labor. So that's if you need a ring size, if you need tips done, just stone setting fees, or if you need an appraisal, all of those services are 25% off all week long. And then we are also offering 50% off of all of our rescue jewelry, which is anything that's like previously owned from estates or jewelry stores that have gone out of business. And we keep adding jewelry to it every day because we just don't have room to put it all out. So even if you've already been into the sale, you want to come back in to see what's new, because it is literally changing every single day.
19: Well, and I love that you guys do rescue jewelry, too. I mean, just like rescue animals, it's like it's helping the earth a little bit.
20: It is.
19: And it's like, you know, or even buying used books or whatever, where you're carrying on a story and you get to add in your own story to something that already had a full life and everything.
20: Yeah.
19: So.
20: And it's really cool because when the pieces come in and we are working with like full estates, we'll go through, and most of the time family members are like, I don't remember grandma ever wearing this or owning this, and I have no emotional attachment to it. So it's really, it's nice for us because they'll sell off the jewelry and take the family on a vacation and build a memory.
19: Yeah.
20: And then we're taking pieces that the family isn't necessarily attached to and giving them, like you say, new life and a new opportunity. And everything goes through our shop, so we make sure that it's in good shape. So this wind is crazy. But we make sure that it's in good shape so that way it's covered by our standard warranty. So it's not like we're just buying stuff, cleaning it, and sticking it in a showcase. We're actually making sure that it is ready to be worn and enjoyed by you.
19: Aww. And it's so nice, too, that jewelry can have such an extended life by that. And it's just constantly bringing joy.
20: Yeah.
19: Wherever it's, whatever family it's with right now.
20: Jewelry is beautiful. Jewelry, I mean, I never thought I'd get into this kind of business, but man, do I love it. It's so fun. And our sale, like, yeah, all week long. We'll talk more about it, I'm sure, in a few, but it's just, it's fun, and it's our way of saying thank you, Colorado Springs, for letting me create all these jobs, and we get to do stuff that we love to do.
19: Well, and you're 13 years in, so it's clearly doing pretty well and everything. So look at that. You fell backwards into some success right there. That's the way to do it. So, hey, why not fall backwards or forwards into a lovely new ring or a new pendant, whatever. There's so many cool things out here at Revolution Jewelry Works. Come see the cool custom stuff that Jen and her team can do for you. Stetson Hills and Powers, it's a lucky 13th anniversary sale. Jen, you are amazing. We'll talk to you again next hour.
20: Sounds good. Excellent. Thank you so much, Crowley.
19: She just said it, live with X1039.
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X1039 with Sum 41. That was In Too Deep. 105 on your Wednesday afternoon. Hey, we're getting through it. Officially past that halfway point of the working week. Well done. If your Wednesday needs a little something fun to it, you can always go hang out with Crowley. He's out at Revolution Jewelry Works, helping them celebrate their lucky 13th anniversary sale. They're at Powers and Stetson's Hill. We're going to check in with them in a couple of minutes. In the meantime, thanks for hanging out with X1039. My name's Eden, getting you back into your playlist with new music from Dexter and the Moonrocks. 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

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We're going to tell you about more of those sales coming up. Get on out here, and hey, we're on the later part of lunch here, but Crepes and Go ready to go to fill you up with your lunch. Come on out. We're live up until 2, so get out here, come sign up for some concert tickets, and get some savings on some jewelry. Stetson Hills and Powers.

The Alternative X1039, that was Green Day with When I Come Around. Now, coming up just over 10-ish minutes, we'll say, I'm going to remind you what's up for grabs on that free X1039 app. Yeah, you could just open it right now, get yourself qualified for it. But for the sake of my job security, you're not going to do that, right? We're also going to check back in with Crowley over at Revolution Jewelry Works. That's on the way right now, Talking Heads with Psycho Killer.

0: Hey, what's up? It's X1039. I am the one they call Crowley. Got Jen here with me once again for Revolution Jewelry Works. Lucky 13th anniversary sale. So I see today is the 25% off all Revolution Jewelry Works exclusives.
1: Yes.
0: And designs. What do you have an exclusive? You think like
1: so,
0: a news exclusive to lay on us.
1: Right. So with our exclusives collection, every year we let our team do a series of designs. So each person gets to design their own thing. We cast it, we set it, but it gives a really good representation of everybody's taste and style. And it's not made anywhere else. We do the casting in studio. They get to pick the stones that they want set into it. So there's a lot of really cool things that we've done through the years because we make them into collections that can be sold, you know, to anybody for any reason. And sometimes they're engagement rings. Sometimes they're like we've got a really cool lotus pendant. We've got this geometric, like crazy looking organic cage that suspends a stone inside. So there's a lot of really, really cool, unique things that we build. And I mean, it's really anything that we've put together in our studio that's a part of that 25% off. And there's quite a few, I would say at least 250 different items that are part of that discount today. So,
0: dog. Well, and even when I took Hosh inside in there, he was even noticing some like what he thought was some Lord of the Rings inspired stuff
1: mm-hmm.
0: in there. I mean, you know, you do rings, so.
1: Yeah, and I say, like, you know, we all have our fandoms and a lot of nerds that work here. And so we've made so many, like, very Celtic, you know, inspired designs. But Lord of the Rings, World of Warcraft, Halo. I mean, there's any number of things that we've built that are inspired by fandoms. And and so it's fun. We really like to take people's ideas and figure out how to make it wearable art, really, is what we're doing. And people, when they fall in love with stuff, they want it to last a lifetime. So then you got to build it to actually stand the test of time. And that's the other part of what we do.
0: I was going to say, you guys make a big deal about like your build quality and everything. And even how, like, if people bring stuff in, if it's not worth it to work on, I mean, you'll tell a customer like this was not built well in the original when you got it from Etsy or whatever. So like, you are not a jewelry store that's just here to take people's money. You're here to create beauty and things that last.
1: We really try to educate people because it's like, you know, you can go to a car dealership and you can buy a used car. You can go to a dealership and you can buy a new car. And there's all different cans of worms, whatever way you're going with it, right?
0: Mm-hmm.
1: And it's the same with the mechanics of jewelry. A lot of what we see is things that are built on Etsy are being built by people that are kind of hobbyists but don't really know what they're doing. And so they'll bring in pieces that they've bought through Etsy, and then it's like you go to try to size it and the whole ring shatters because it was hot quenched instead of cold quenched, and there is a very, very specific difference. So we just try to like help people make good decisions, because I can't assume everybody's just going to buy all their jewelry with me all the time. My ego's not that big. But really, you know, when you are traveling, when you are shopping, if you are shopping armed with knowledge, then you're going to make better buying decisions for things that are going to last. And in my family, you know, there wasn't very much money. There wasn't a lot of jewelry, but the few pieces that I inherited they have stood the test of time because jewelry used to be made differently.
0: Yeah.
1: And now you've got these big corporations that all they're trying to do is save a dollar. So they hollow everything out. And it's we call it 2-year jewelry. It's just not made to last.
0: Yeah.
1: And that's why we're Revolution. We're trying to start a revolution, make the jewelry industry what it was a couple hundred years ago with integrity and quality.
0: Well, and it's like the old thing about, you know, buy a $50 pair of boots, it wears out in 6 months. Buy a $200 pair of boots and it lasts you for 10 years.
1: Yeah.
0: So, like, ultimately, you're paying more to buy cheaper stuff. And I think, you know, sure, people can come out here and then get educated and go elsewhere. But I think if people come out to Revolution Jewelry Works and see the quality of what you do and work and just even the experience of being out here, they're going to come back. So.
1: I hope so. And, you know, if you have jewelry that you don't know, you know, the quality, the condition, things like that, like, cleanings and inspections are always free. 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So if you find something wrong, you can get a discount on getting it fixed.
0: Man, just like that. 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Jennifer, you are amazing and you do such great work out here, and we're glad to be out here.
1: Well, thanks. I appreciate you guys coming out. It's fun.
0: Get on out here. Come check out the work they do. And if you can't make it today, they've got stuff going on all week. Jennifer, you're amazing. 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
15: Hey there, Fox 21 Storm Team. Meteorologist Nick Temple here, and happy Wednesday. We've made it to the middle parts of the week, and by the time we get to the afternoon, we'll be dealing with more seasonal temperatures with temperature readings into the upper 70s in the Pikes Peak region, and if you're traveling south to Pueblo, into the mid-80s. Does come with a chance of some showers and storms by the time we get to the afternoon. Not everybody will see a shower or storm, but we will definitely get some darkening clouds and some rain-cooled air from some nearby showers and storms into the higher terrain, so just something to keep in mind. Less windy and gusty than we had yesterday, which is the good news, and overnight tonight will fall into the 50s and low 60s.
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0: 1039. Hey, I'm Crowley out here live one more time at Revolution Jewelry Works with Jen. And I admit, I'm struggling to even talk because you're distracting me here. But these gorgeous pieces you just brought out here.
1: Yeah, so earlier I was saying we just keep adding rescue pieces to our showcase as we're getting through them in the shop. And so these are just two new pieces that we're getting ready to add to the showcase today. So even if you've already shopped the sale, even if you're only planning to come in one day, I really recommend coming in as often as you can. Pick up those extra entries for our diamond giveaway on Saturday.
0: Yeah, 13 diamonds you're giving 13 away.
1: 13 diamonds. We're starting at 10 a.m. and we're giving away multiples every 2 hours all the way up until 3:13 p.m. is
0: Look
1: our final
0: that.
1: Drawing. So, but yeah, just come and celebrate with us. Thank you so much to Colorado Springs for really just taking such good care of us and allowing us to serve this community. It's been a wild 13 years, and I wouldn't change a thing.
0: Well, and it feels like such a good fit for this area. We have such an interesting conflux of different people and everything, and it's just, I don't know, there's a really cool, weird side to the town, and you guys, not calling you weird.
1: Oh, please
0: but,
1: do.
0: Oh, fair enough. All right. But, like, everything compliments of just being like, oh, we're, you know, we're the cool side of jewelry. We're the, you know, we're the cool punk rock club of jewelry and everything.
1: Well, and I just tell people, during this week, this is the time to come in and start a custom. And especially if you have stuff sitting in the jewelry box that you don't wear because it's not your style, like bring in grandpa's nugget ring and that weird, you know, wedding cake looking thing from your mom. And take all of your jewelry, turn it into something you will love and you will enjoy. 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Customs are $300 off. There's no reason not to come in and get started. And the holidays are just around the corner. So if you do get started now, we can have it ready in time for Christmas. Just saying.
0: I mean, figure when it comes to inherited stuff, there's no jewelry you don't love. It's just jewelry you don't love yet.
1: Yes.
0: So, like, the amazing things you can do with existing pieces, like, hey, make something, make some new memories out of some old memories.
1: Everything, so. And at least half of the customs that we build, we use existing gold and existing diamonds and gemstones. And we have 6 full-time jewelers on staff. We're getting ready to have 8 full-time jewelers on staff.
0: Whoa.
1: We are adding 2 people, but they have to move here.
0: Yeah.
1: And then we do all of our casting in studio. So you can even come and watch us melt down that old nugget ring and turn it into something new. So it's science, it's art, it's fun. And we're local. Like, I'm the owner. You can come and see me. Most days I'm here. And we've got a small team. It looks like a big store, but we're not. I got lucky with the space that that I put the space in. So
0: it's
1: a
0: gorgeous place, too. So and especially, like, yeah, there's so many places now where it's basically just a front for just shipping in stuff from who knows where.
1: Yep.
0: Everything's right here. So it's, the buck stops here.
1: It does. Yeah, we keep everything in-house, on-site. We do all of our appraisals here, so everything stays here. And, yeah, cleanings and inspections are free. So, if anything, come and see what we're all about. Find out why we've been selected twice as one of the coolest stores in North America.
0: The whole continent.
1: Yes.
0: So
1: yes.
0: I think, yeah, it doesn't take much to see why you guys are the leaders in this and why you are so awesome as you are. So,
1: aw, thanks.
0: Just come on in. Hey, and never been a better time. Lucky 13th anniversary sale all week long with a big bash on Saturday. Win some diamonds. Get one 50% off on Saturday, Jen.
1: Mm-hmm.
0: You are amazing.
1: Thanks, Crowley.
0: We are at Revolution Jewelry Works, Stetson Hills and Powers. Thanks to Eden back in the studio. Hosh for helping me out. Thanks to you, Jen, for telling us everything and giving me so I don't have to talk as much here.
1: Well,
0: so,
1: you know, it used to be my job.
0: Jen has radio experience, you could tell. So.
1: It was another lifetime ago.
0: Jen, you are the greatest. Revolution Jewelry Works, come on out here for a lucky 13th anniversary sale before the wind blows us all away. I'm Crowley live with X1039. Get out here.
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0: 1039. That was Weezer for your 2 at 2. Your first song, Beverly Hills. 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So if you want to get hooked up with a gift certificate to check them out for yourself, go ahead, hit up our text line. 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Now, let's get a little deeper into Weezer. I found a really cool interview clip of two members of Weezer, frontman Rivers Cuomo, and I'm going to admit I closed the tab, so I don't remember the second man's name. Cool. Classy. But here they are talking about what it was like to work with such a legendary producer like Rick Ocasek of The Cars. Take a listen to this.
1: I mean, he was song guy all day, and that's what attracted him to us, I think, as he heard Rivers' songs, and he was like, these are great songs, and that's where it
2: came. How'd you link up with him?
3: It was Todd at Geffen at DGC was really forced us to work with a producer. We didn't want to, because growing up making demos with different engineers and producers, they'd always start turning the knobs to where it doesn't sound like us, or it just sounds whack. But he said, you got it. It's your first record. This is a major label. You need a producer. And then one day I was in the supermarket shopping for ramen noodles or whatever, and Just What I Needed by The Cars came on.
4: Oh, wow.
3: Right. And immediately I recognized, like, whoa, that's kind of like what Weezer's supposed to be sounding like. Let's work with that guy. So they sent our demo tape to Rick, and Rick responded immediately. Like, I'm talking on the phone with Rick Ocasek from The Cars.

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The Alternative, X1039, that was Pixies with Hey, one of my favorites from their discography. Now, I've got plenty of new tunes headed your way, also some not-so-new tunes. But for now, what do you say we get into the latest from Cage the Elephant? Here's Beaches in Tennessee on X1039.

0: Lucy on Southern Colorado's Alternative X1039. That, of course, new now from Mount Joy. Ooh, well done. We've made it to the halfway point of our working week. So, why not? Fear, we could all use a reminder about what's up for grabs on X1039 this week. Of course, I always recommend starting your day off by hanging out with Summer Justice on the morning show. She'll help you check in with Woody and Wilcox and make sure you are in the know on your weather, news, and traffic. Then you can hang out with me on middays every day this week during Lunch 2K. I can get you hooked up with a gift certificate to check out the warehouse in downtown Colorado Springs. Get in on some incredible food and drink. Really elevate your date night. Afternoons with Crowley. He's giving away free lunch at Mother Muff's. That's going down during the All Request Drive at 5. And don't forget to hang out with Starling on nights. She's got a one-hitter for you every night. Right around 7:45, you can take a deep dive into our favorite one-hit wonders. And you know what? Why not? Stick around for the 90s at 9. Get some more nostalgia going. That is, of course, in addition to Free Ticket Thursday. I'm tempted to reveal what's up for grabs for Free Ticket Thursday now, but I don't think I will. I think I'm going to be mean. I'm going to make you wait until tomorrow, but I promise it's a really good one. Make sure you're hanging out with X1039.
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19: Hey there, Fox 21 Storm Team. Meteorologist Nick Temple here, and happy Wednesday. We've made it to the middle parts of the week, and by the time we get to the afternoon, we'll be dealing with more seasonal temperatures, with temperature readings into the upper 70s in the Pikes Peak region, and if you're traveling south to Pueblo, into the mid-80s. Does come with a chance of some showers and storms by the time we get to the afternoon. Not everybody will see a shower or storm, but we will definitely get some darkening clouds and some rain-cooled air from some nearby showers and storms into the higher terrain, so just something to keep in mind. Less windy and gusty than we had yesterday, which is the good news, and overnight tonight will fall into the 50s and low 60s.
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The Alternative X1039, that was Balu Brigada with So Cold. Hey, friendly reminder, if you want to, participate in some civic duties. I don't know, that sounds very intense. But just a reminder that there is a proposed data center that will be set up near Garden of the Gods. So regardless of what your stance on AI is on data centers, doesn't matter. The fact remains that this is a community issue and your voice should be heard. So if you do want to participate, there is going to be a Project Taurus data center hearing tomorrow, September 17th, at the Pikes Peak Center starting at 9 a.m. You can look it up, get some more details on that. Just want to make sure you know that's going down. And in the meantime, let's get you back into your playlist. Here's Dave Matthews Band on X1039.

0: X 103.9. That was The Romantics with What I Like About You, officially closing out the midday shift. Thank you so much for hanging out with me today. I'm getting out of here. But the good news is Crowley's taking over next. He's got a very mysterious 3 o'clock throwdown. He'll probably ask for your input. So be ready to give him your hot takes. And also, during the All Request Drive at 5, he can get you hooked up with a gift certificate so that you can get in on some incredible food from Mother Muffs. I'll catch you tomorrow. It's X1039.
1: X1039. 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
3: Well, hey, long time no talk to. It's Crowley. Rocking it here on a Wednesday afternoon. Thanks to everybody that swung by Revolution Jewelry Works while we were out there. But if you didn't get to make it out, hey, still great time all this week with their 13th anniversary sales. Even if you're out of town, you're listening to us on the stream, and you can't make it until next week, hey, even without the sales, you always get great stuff out of Rev Jewelry. Well, what are we doing today? It's a Wednesday. Hump day. Which is delightful. Hey, I got more tickets to the Manitou Springs Heritage Brew Fest for you. We're going to rock a little Mother Muffs action for the drive at 5. I have not dipped into news yet. Is Ed Sheeran still alive? That's one thing I need to check on the news here. But beyond that, well, I'll put my eyeballs on it. We got 420 action coming up. And yes, the 3 o'clock throwdown next, where I play you a new song and I beg your opinion. But don't make me beg too hard. Today I give you a choice. And because I was already out doing things, well, we'll make this one a little easy on the nose. Pretty easy to figure out. Today, your two choices for what new song I end up playing will be Bleach or Block. Bleach or Block. And if you think you have a good idea about what bands or songs those represent, you are probably correct. Bleach or Block, give me a text, 719-219-7625. We'll do that coming up next. But first, oh, thank goodness, our sweet summer is finally gone. Go to hell, summer. Summertime, not our DJ summer. It's X1039. Dirty Heads. My sweet-

0: Hot damn.
1: Mike said Block hoping a party is included with that. Brent says, get out of here, Jack Antonoff. Phil went with Block, New Kids on the... How dare you, Phil? It's a good thing we had multiple other votes for Block, or I would have thrown that one away. I kid. Yes, we welcome in new music from Block Party. After just dropping their new album, Anatomy of a Brief Romance, which I know, Pitchfork. Bunch of damn hipsters at Pitchfork, snobby jerks. Gave it a 2.0. Worth noting, they got bought out by Condé Nast a couple of years ago, so can we really trust Pitchfork anymore? In fact, can't trust them, because I saw in their review they described this as a breakup album, and I was like, what, is Block Party breaking up? No, it's about, like, brief romance. It's right there in the title. It's about relationship breakups. So, will you want to say it's complicated with this one, or are you ready to go ahead and call it a relationship on Facebook? Give me a text, 719-219-7625. What do you think of this track? It's Block Party with Not Your Problem on X1039's 3 o'clock Throwdown.

I think I could probably say the same thing about most of my relationships. Hey, you got to get in it to learn why you shouldn't have been in it. Jake says, I am a sucker for a song that moves my hips without me knowing. This is what the song does, is with a little edge, one of my favorites that you have played. Thank you. I'll take credit for their work. Brent says, Block Party always brings the boogie-oogie-oogie with some sweet gift dancing action on top of that. Eric says, this makes me want to get a girlfriend and then break up and then listen to this song while doing copious amounts of substances the FDA warns against. It's good. Thumbs up. P.S. People in relationships, ignore my advice and just listen to the song and enjoy it happily and healthily in your relationships. You know, some of us just aren't built for it, you know? Some of us have great taste in music, but terrible taste in lovers. And are bad at commitment. And you just find a way to accept that. Or you lose your mind and have a full breakdown. Either way. Well, keep letting me know what you think of that track. Text me 719-219-7625. Hey, we got new Tame Impala on the way. Latest from Somber. But first, you don't have to let it linger. Actually, you do, because we're playing it. It's Cranberries on X1.

X1039, Block Party, Not Your Problem. Is it a song or is it a lecture? Doesn't matter. Let's see if it's a hit. Mike says, good song, sounds like a relationship that never should have happened. BTDT.

X1039, the Foo Fighters. Hey, it's Crowley. I may have accidentally blown my own mind, which is normally something you're not allowed to do on the radio, but saying, like, some of us have great taste in music, but not great taste in people. I'm starting to ponder, is it possible to only have one great taste in culture or great taste in people? I'm sure there are examples otherwise, but I will tell you now, please do not hit me up and try to prove me wrong and invite me to try to prove myself right by picking apart your taste in either. Let's not, one of us is going to come away from that conversation unhappy. It'll probably be me. But I don't want either. I'm sure you've got both. Somber coming up right now. It's Tame Impala, Loser, new music on X1039.

0: X1039 Somber. Hey, who is it? Don't even worry about it. Don't worry. You don't need to know my name. All right. You just need to know what tickets you can win from us. That's the important part. For instance, free ticket Thursday tomorrow. We're going to be handing out some more Manitou Springs Heritage Brewfest tickets. And in fact, I will also have some to give away. But not the only thing we got going on. Look at this one. And I'll note, it does have a challenging set of keywords to text in for your chance to win, but it's worth it because these are Smashing Pumpkins tickets. And not just Smashing Pumpkins tickets, but 4 days before Halloween, October 27th at Ball Arena. I mean, look at Billy Corgan. Look at what he's done with his career. You know he loves him some goth and some gothaween. You know it's going to be good. He has pumpkins in the band name. And even though they've never leaned into the pumpkin part with their iconography and such, don't matter. I really hope he smashes a pumpkin on stage. Just do it. Just Billy Corgan, you're into professional wrestling. Don't even pretend like you can be too snobby to not just go for the Smashing Pumpkins. Just do it. Just do it. We'll find out if he does it by texting Melancholy and the Infinite Sadness to 719-219-7625. But note it's got Billy Corgan's whimsical spelling and the character of Melon with the last name of Colley. So if you feel all proud of yourself for knowing how to spell the actual word of melancholy, you have to throw that out. Melancholy and the Infinite Sadness. Text that to 719-219-7625. See how far Billy Corgan takes it October 27th at Ball Arena. Coming up, that time of the year, should we talk about leaf peeping? It's X1039.
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Coming up, a little bit of stuff for people new to the state or anything. We can talk about leaf voyeurism and all that. But don't worry, I'm not going to give up all your secret leaf spots because I don't even do a good job of going to look at the leaves. So, just an introductory course. 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

0: Eurythmics on X1039. How about some Sweet Leaf Dreams? Yes! It does feel a little bit disappointing in that it only has started to feel like fall since like yesterday, and apparently like the leaves might be really close to their peak already. So if you're going to go look at them, probably better do it this weekend. But that sucks because that means everyone's going to do it this weekend. It's going to be tough. Well, I don't know all the sweet leaf spots, I admit. Because I'm lazy and I don't go to look at the leaves that much because I go drive by myself and I'm like, I can't even really look at them that much. I'm driving. So that's number one. That's your tip number one, is take somebody with you that can also drive so you can swap spots. So you can be the one with your head out the window like a dog staring at them. I will note, it's not a secret that the big drive is to drive up to Cripple Creek. So if you're a very first timer and you don't know where to go, you're going to be pretty well set with Cripple Creek. And I guess at least the good thing, too, about it possibly being busy this weekend is like, well, you don't have to worry that you're slowing somebody down behind you and being a big jerk because you're looking at the leaves, because you're all going to be going slow at that point. 15 cars in front of you going too slow at the same time. So that can kind of work to disappear into a crowd there. I will add one other thing, too. I got to recommend all the great parks we have around this area. I won't mention the one I love the most because I will protect that one a little bit. But, I mean, if you find a big enough park around here, and there are so many. I mean, if we're talking anything bigger than, like, you know, I don't know, a little Quail Lake Park or whatever. You get up to Palmer, you get up to Cheyenne Mountain State Park. Not only do you get some great views, if you hike up, you can see deep in the distance, but I have to give the biggest thumbs up for the smell of fall in parks around here. My goodness. There's this incense I really like called Kyoto Autumn Leaves from Shoyito, and I swear, and it's got like some cinnamon, some sandalwood, that sort of stuff. I swear they came here to find the smell. Maybe it smells like that in Japan in spots, but you will get actual, like, almost spicy scents of cinnamon and vanilla and all these wonderful things if you walk through the park. So don't just feast your eyes, feast your nose too, but not your mouth. Don't eat them leaves, okay? Colorado's already got some other plants on lockdown that you can put into your mouth. Coming up, we got 420. We got Manitou Springs Heritage Brew Fest tickets for you. Plus new music from Noah Kahan. It's X1039.
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12: Good evening, Southern Colorado. Well, for the rest of the night, expect on and off chances of showers and thunderstorms. Some of these storms could produce heavy pockets of rain. If you do come across any flooded areas, please turn around and go the other direction. We do not want you to risk your safety. As we go through the overnight hours, temperatures will be mostly in the 50s and 60s. And as we head in to Thursday and Friday, highs will be anywhere from the upper 70s to even some mid 80s. For Fox 21 Storm Team, I'm meteorologist Megan Montero.
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X1039, yellow card, Ocean Avenue. Coming up, we got 420. I'll get a little fake commercial action. I will admit and note, since I was out and about today, we'll pull one from the archives. So, but hey, if you haven't heard it yet, it's new to you. That's coming up. Right now, new Noah Kahn, it's Doors on X1039.

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3: Yeah, that's right. We're starting like 40 seconds early. Who cares? Who gives a crud? There are no rules, especially not when it comes to 420. Kind of resists the whole idea of rules anyway. I mean, short of puff, puff, pass it to your left. Corner that thing. Always share. And don't forget, the most important one, the nature of glass is to break. We've all broken a friend's $700 bong. But just remember, that's on them for spending $700 on a thing that people use when they have less physical dexterity. We all make our own beds. Unless we do 420 and then our beds have never been made one day in our lives. All right. Well, coming up here in just a little bit, I'll have Manitou Springs Heritage Brewfest tickets for you. Unlimited samples out there. Just noting, don't take your bong out to that thing. It will be broken immediately. But first, dipping back to the archive, already looking at last year's Halloween fake commercials. So 420 today. Brought to you by this.
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0: Almost Monday with no more regrets on X1039. Hey, what's up? It's Crowley. Well, no more regrets, assuming you successfully win tickets to the Manitou Springs Heritage Brew Fest. Because I'm about to do that moments away, but let me talk it up first and then set everybody up who doesn't win the tickets for regrets. Except also not. Because look at these wonders here. Man, 11th Annual Heritage Brew Festival, Fields Park in Manitou, brought to you by Manitou Springs Heritage Museum and Iron Spring Chateau. 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The Cliff House is going to have free samples out there. 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They're going to be playing cornhole, food vendors. 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And I'll note, granted, you don't win right now. 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I will send caller number 5 at 719-219-7625. 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It's X1039.
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2: 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Taking a look at I-25, overall in decent shape, currently accident-free, although northbound is running slow, about a 3-minute delay as you travel between Bijou and Garden of the Gods Road, especially slow right around Cimarron. Now, southbound I-25 is moving along without any delay between the Air Force Academy and Fountain. If you're on Powers, that's an accident-free commute at the moment. There is a crash, though, reported southbound Academy at Hancock Expressway. Currently about a 10-minute delay with that with stop-and-go traffic from Astrazon Boulevard. I'm Chris McLaughlin. That's traffic on X1039.
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11: Good evening, Southern Colorado. Well, for the rest of the night, expect on and off chances of showers and thunderstorms. Some of these storms could produce heavy pockets of rain. If you do come across any flooded areas, please turn around and go the other direction. We do not want you to risk your safety. As we go through the overnight hours, temperatures will be mostly in the 50s and 60s. And as we head in to Thursday and Friday, highs will be anywhere from the upper 70s to even some mid 80s. For Fox 21 Storm Team, I'm meteorologist Megan Montero.
12: Skate deck. Cassette decks, magic decks, and coffee on the decks. 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

0: 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Lucky me, got a caller here for the Manitou Springs Heritage Brew Fest, and she asked me a question that I was so ready to answer. And I'm going to go ahead and note this call is a little longer than it should be to be played on the radio, because I feel like I actually deliver some pretty good info here. If you bear with me, I promise. We're going to do the whole thing, but I'm going to only talk in 2 minutes, okay? So, for Manitou Springs Heritage Brew Fest tickets, who do I have on the line?
1: Meredith.
0: Meredith, what's up, man? What are you up to today?
1: Well, I'm baking cookies and making pizzeria tacos for dinner.
0: So I'm invited to your house tonight after I hook you up with these tickets, right?
1: Do I get the tickets?
0: Well, hang the heck on here, because first I have to note, I won't be over at your house because I actually made tater tot casserole last night. I'm so looking forward to that.
1: What do you put in your tater tot casserole?
0: Oh, thank you for asking. Nothing special, because I'm a basic bee. You got to do the Campbell's cream mushroom, obviously, the Cremo mush. Can of peas. I've been doing ground turkey because you can't even really taste the meat at that point anyway. It's just texture.
1: Oh, and it's cheaper than stupid $20 a pound ground beef.
0: Exactly. So luckily I started getting to that a few years ago for ground turkey anyway, because it has more protein than beef anyway. Layer of store brand American cheese first, and then yep, and you better believe that I am the fussy kind of person. I square out my tater tots really hard so that they are a grid. And then
1: don't mess with the tots, man. We gotta have mass tot coverage.
0: You gotta fit as many in there as you can. You squeeze them together, and then I'm gonna throw you the extra tip here, all right? You go 40 minutes at 350, but then for the last 10-15, you raise it up to like 425 to crisp up the top there. And then you pull it out. You don't pull it out just when the cheese is bubbling, but when the cheese just starts to get that pizza burnt top to it.
1: Oh my God, you're making my mouth water.
0: I'm going to have to cut this whole thing out of this call. It's so long. All right, you know what, Meredith?
1: What?
0: I was going to make cracks about Meredith metal and stuff, but now it's like I've taken too much time. I just have to give you these tickets. You're caller 5.
1: So excited.
0: Tater Tot Casserole is life. And also Massive Tot Coverage is my new band name. Coming up, the Drive at 5. Get me your requests and win some Mother Muff's gift certificate action as well. It's X1039.
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3: 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We are looking busy on southbound Powers with a crash at Dublin Boulevard, slow traffic from Woodman, and on Dublin itself eastbound at Rangewood Drive, a crash. I-25 is accident-free, although starting to slow up between Bijou and Garden of the Gods Road. 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
4: Real fast, if anybody heard my whole spiel on tater tot casserole there, I'll give you a bit of a note, too, that I've tried some experimentation with it. I've tried adding bacon. I've tried adding jalapeno, and it's not like it's bad. Let me tell you, pure TTC. That's the way. It's just good, right as is. Also, if you're like me and feel a little bit of anxiety even saying the phrase tater tot casserole because you feel like a seven-year-old, well, you got to go with that Minnesota name, Hot Dish. It's much more adult. And I mean that literally, and also in the sense that it kind of sounds like an Urban Dictionary sex position. Give them the old Hot Dish. Well, hey, Mother Muffs bringing you the Drive at 5. They have tons of dishes that are hot out there, and I'll hook you up with a gift certificate coming up. But first, delighted to play this now incorrect Weezer song. It feels like summer on X1039.

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1: 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Watch for an accident there. I do see some slowing. Also on Dublin, eastbound at Rangewood Drive. Looks like a crash reported. Checking that I-25 drive, you have some stop-and-go, slow-and-go traffic, especially northbound, making your way past Cimarron up towards Fillmore. Now, southbound I-25 actually looking pretty decent between the Air Force Academy and Fountain. 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

X1039, The Cult, requested by Meredith, winner of the Manitou Springs Heritage Brewfest tickets, but also apparently something that Jamie was going to request. And I want to note that means it counts twice for me. I played both requests, not just one. So just remember that. I get twice the gratitude. Well, let's see here. Requested Wall of Voodoo coming up. Also throw down that Mother Must gift certificate here. Two songs away. But first, Primitive Radio Gods, and you're damn right I memorized the title. Standing outside a broken phone booth with money in my hand. Behind the counter in a small town with an elderly woman. When the pawn... Oh, hell. It's just X1039.

voodoo on X1039. And yeah. Well, I've never eaten iguana, but I forget the other part of that song I was going to say. I do take requests via the phone, though actually more via text. And not that I feel free to call me, just know I'm more likely to forget to play a request if you call in versus texting it in. I have it all right there in the text. It's collated. I can refer back to it. That said, you got to get used to both texting and calling, because that's how you're about to win Mother Muffs here. All day breakfast, all the way till midnight. Omelets, skillets, and chicken and waffles. But also non-breakfast foods, sandwiches, burgers, chicken tenders. 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About to hook you up with a gift certificate. But before I do that, just know I'm going to ask you a question, because I was weirdly just thinking about this. Think about this before you call in. I mean, don't think very long. You want to be caller five. But what is better as we approach mid-September and Hallow Month? A horror movie, a regular horror movie, or a special Halloween-themed episode of a TV show? 719-219-7625, caller 5. If you can give me your opinion on that, I'll give you a Mother Muffs gift certificate. New Edge Hill now. It's Love to Go on X1039.

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2: 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Overall, we're looking at a pretty decent drive, very typical on I-25 right now, with some slower speeds northbound, working your way towards Cimarron up through to Fillmore. Once you get past that, your speeds improve heading up towards the Monument area. No problems on southbound I-25 at this point. That's a free flow of traffic between the Air Force Academy and Fountain. 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

0: Glass animals, I don't want to talk. I just want to dance. That requested here by our Mother Muffs winner that we're about to hear from. So let me do some trimming. We might just play part of this here. But yeah, who do I have on the line to win some Mother Muffs and talk Halloween?
1: Gabriella.
0: Who the hell is that? I don't know. I don't know. Gabriella's. Are you headed home from work? Oh.
1: Yeah, that, and I just picked up Lily here.
0: I was going to ask if she was there. Hi, Lily.
2: Hi, Gabby.
0: Hey. How's the school year going so far?
2: Good.
0: I was going to say, that's as far as I could go as positive about being school. So good work there.
1: Right. We were actually getting excited about to call in. She wanted to put in a song request. And then I said, do you think I should call in and win the Mother Most card? And she said, yeah.
0: Duh. Obviously, Mom, you idiot. So. Well, all right. We'll do this. I think it's pretty greedy to want to win a gift card and ask for a song request, but I'll fulfill it. But, and if you want to phone a friend and ask Lily to contribute too, what's better, a regular scary movie or a Halloween-themed episode of a TV show you've already been watching?
2: Well, I have a lot of TV shows that I like, and I think I got to go with the TV.
0: You go with the TV show?
1: What TV show?
2: Because there's a few TV shows with long episodes that could just pretty much be a movie.
0: Yup. And it's a little more special. There's always horror movies, but only once a year do you get Halloween TV episodes. So, bam! I kept talking for longer, but that was the correct answer right there. I realized it. That's why I asked it. Well, congrats to Gabrielle and Lily getting that Mother Muffs gift certificate. I will have another one for you tomorrow. But otherwise, we're packing in the requests while we still got time. Requested REM on the way, Sum 41. But first, you know what? Let's get wild, dude. Let's breathe with Prodigy on X 103.9's Drive at 5.

0: 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Hey, what's up? It's Crowley. That does it for the drive at 5 here. If you're not home, then you're never going to make it. You actually have to stay where you are. That's the law. So I want to note with our discussion, brief discussion of Halloween TV episodes versus just regular horror movies. What is it? Levi makes a great point that you don't get Halloween specials anymore with streaming seasons. They only have 5 episodes. And they're not week. Most of them aren't week by week when they just drop them. So you might, if you're lucky, get a whole Halloween season. I mean, that was kind of Stranger Things, this entire thing. But sucks, man. Those Halloween episodes were the best when it's like, oh, it's a scary Clarissa explains it all. Give me that. Ferguson was always a little bit scary, though. So I guess they always had that going for them. Well, from hearing me talk about that, you might think I'm a bit of a TV expert. I would not go that far. I like to claim music expert, but, you know, everyone's got to be their own judge and to judge others. So I don't know. Maybe I don't know crap about music. Maybe you know more than me. Or maybe you don't. It doesn't matter. 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Here's more Nickelback for you. Hey, here's the new one from Luke Bryant or whatever. Not us. 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
13: 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No I-25 accidents. You do have slower speeds. Northbound I-25 approaching Cimarron up through to Fillmore. Then your speeds improve heading up towards the Monument area. Southbound I-25 is accident-free. 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